0: Samson, go call your mama. 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
2: wa ti
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1: ayo ya mi ayo wa ti What's it? What's it? What's it? What's it? What's it? What's it? What's it? What's it? What's it? What's it? What's it? What's it? What's it? What's it? What's it? What's it? What's it? What's it? What's it? What's it? What's it? What's it? What's it? What's it? What's it? What's it? What's it? What's it? What's it? What's it? What's it? What's it? What's it? What's it? What's it? What's it? What's it? What's it? What's it? What's it? What's it? What's it? What's it? What's it? What's it? What's it? What's it? What's it? What's it? What's it? What's it? What's it? What's it? What's it? What's it? What's it? What's it? What's it? What's it? What's it? What's it? What's it? What's it? What's it? What's it? What's it? What's it? What's it? What's it? What's it? What's it? What's it? What's it? What's it? What's it? What's it? What's it? What's it? What's it? What's it? What's it? What's it? What's it? What's it? What's it? What's it? What's it? What's it? What's it? What's it? What's it? What's it? What's it? What's it? What's it? What's it?

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This is a time. A brain in the sea, a sovereign Radiotias. 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
1: 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What?
0: What?
1: 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What? What? 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What? 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What? What? What? What? What? What? What? What? What? What? What? What? What? What? What? What? What? What? What? What? What? What? What? What? What? What? What? What? What? What? What? What? What? What? What? What? What? What? What? What? What? What? What? What? What? What? What? What? What? What? What? What? What? What? What? What? What? What? What?

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2: 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Now, Hong Kong, how do I do the Bepa? The year and Chakra, over the MPP.
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2: but that the institution which is established by the constitution supposed to be funded by the consolidated fund, you know, being starved of funds to a point where it comes to, you know, it becomes anemic and suffer death. You look at staffing of the traditional councils. A time was, in the whole of Ashanti, there was only one belief at post, and there are about 35 traditional councils in Ashanti. Now, look at the harm that this can lead to. If you get somebody who is not a belief, accredited belief, to go and serve a summons, the person may take it all right, but tomorrow may raise in a point of law that his service was not properly done. It's a evaded due process because it was not served by competent belief. And for all that you have done, it comes to naught. Staffing, you know, there are lots of people who are looking for jobs. Can't the staffing levels at the traditional councils, at the national house of chiefs, regional house of chiefs, be strengthened to lubricate the wheels of justice that we are operating? A time was when we legal advisor retired, and it took quite some time before we got somebody to justice, my friend who said, to come in and serve as counsel for the registrar. Can't we have a symbiotic relationship where you can have the AG's office sending personnel to the houses of chiefs to act as legal consultants or as legal advisors? Because when we started hearing judicial cases here in 1975, Justice Akins was then the principal state attorney in Kumasi. Because there was no, we didn't have a registrar, we didn't have a counsel. It was arranged that he stood in and wrote all the, was the legal advisor to the National Secretary. And that was done until 77.
1: Nye jabeni mahine na na utu srebu otoso mienu nene enyetie yeyi na nsiyemudie no echi no ena chieftaincy and religious affairs committee ewo emrashe bedwemu womu titeni Dr. Fred Chei Asamoah ene 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
3: to put together were raised by the House of Chiefs, the National House of Chiefs, and we also look at some records.
1: Abusiana ye hwe ni mo say Dr. Fred Chei Asamoah ne no ye betimi abo na watibie na momfa nche say entimi ma yanto ansam fofo so ya sentimentem ECG Electricity Company of Ghana wo ma shaase a wono mo 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
4: the transformers are our system no money there eh ya ya manu e dey shebe to jana ya sesa na ya upgrade na dad there any thing no free afia chassis bc ene Ashanti West region they are commissioning 37 new distribution transformers eh transformers in kitin ne esi the amount them dey import them no and now you dey find power transformer akese ne where substation no now twin ni wi baako In fact, yes, it's a range then Munis from 20x26 MV to 30/39 MV. And the Miami is a distribution transformers number one, maybe a Bantamahasi crowd page. In fact, 200 Munis here, say, near San Edica service here, 315 kV Mun. After so, Oko BBT say, a Greg in Zema, 900 is so, you are upgrading to 200 kV. It's also be injection, another 200 account one. In the person in Seo, it's a load no cost was and memo. In fact, business cost so in beautiful so ever any factories are hold rare but near the entity. So I can say, bay, so maybe to be meeting demand now as antimana is maybe a localized fault to say low voltage now the 2 months so I know one. After so, I might be one man, a underground cable here, converting and I say, yes, it's an area called overhead. I don't know timeline saying, say, overhead, underground, they're covered, maybe we, a year, Busumi, we. Now, if it's a project, it's an American home, Busumi, you know, near we.
1: 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tu yesika koko
5: the only reason is the point you made social reasons so they can't be let you be sitting there and then everything that happens you go and pay the 5.1 billion and it goes to GRA goes to the consolidated but the second point you make about whether we say our local people do not. So would you say a country like Australia, who's also been mining, who has major firms, do not have the capacity? Is the reason why they will have an African firm, an African country, have four mines that are wholly owned? So Goldfields has mines there, Barrick has mines there, other people. The thing about it is that we need to get Ghanaians to get to the heights of our mining. That's one. But they have to coexist with others as well. Because see, definitely you're going to have the big players. So the big players will come, some of the technologies, they will originate from the big players. So when they come into your, they attract all of that in there. And so it is about a combination of both. But again, we are asking, so there's a lease that is there, that the law says that when the lease expires, if they have not abrogated anything, you, the minister shall. But don't believe the hype. Ghana is mineralized. There are lots of opportunities that are there. If we want to empower our people, one of the first things, again, that's what I said, is that we should invest in exploration. If we ourselves have invested in exploration, we know where some of the other minerals are. We can consolidate. Fortunately, the government is bringing them medium tier licenses. Consolidate those medium tier licenses and let them form large scale. And because you've done the exploration, they can go into that space and go and explore and build the mine. Give them something their exploration, and then they are beginning to do. Azuma, you know Azuma? It's again, nobody was mining Azuma. Azuma, they did exploration, people are done, and now, you know, Azuma has been taken.
1: Every so engineer can ask Ben Abi Sano say na Australia phone so almost so good. Then so and yeah one one cassa near two my dear man for being about my eight two and ten so be can say on the uncle bay and Kenya is your papa and now say yeah my gana for and could take the brand as young as you is kakoqua ye to no and woman or no you say a bit me abwa. Young kwa humano so now your name opening Felix Samanqua da Kwanko Bonkomo na a remote brand such and no pay on for my yen. Bono I have a name bona pier ye penny. Pa or da a yumbobre and such a ye a dumb quickest year back or hanum say or modio more years you should mopa or my cousin subito and subito. Open him, my chain.
6: You was a million about your own what is it?
1: What am I up on Moko?
6: I don't myself, what is it?
1: On Yamiado Moko, now swear. 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
6: You will never come when you see Machia on the plane. Machia with your phone, make my phone, and then Machia be less of chap once more. Then you take confession. I'm a fine and down. The senior wedding is there, and then they could see the question. You call a chief man to one, a room I could sue, a hand me tell you, a real ever bought, and you lose a room ever cost. I could see my friend say, when you're in Shia, I got the one baby to set a malady in the body, damn and go wine in the patium. Now you must know on a pay agina 24 degrees Celsius. If I say we don't mean a page number could do 37 degrees Celsius. You call an affair from one pay room I could sue me when we say bring in sugar cry, I got on baby and crank so and crank so and our flower and an pay. If you are bringing here and miss an phone could be bit me and she will be say and crank so I flow keep could suck a dog is him and then impact them every then you bring you may have a cost so I could suck a one out for them. Now, when you motion on a pay, it's 25 degrees Celsius. If I say a bit of a minute, I could do 31 degrees Celsius. Oh, by a mother and transmissions, so I have brought half of the blue is your car. Ah, and a pay you may have cost my voices or make a car. If any say we have been a piano ever bore, then you bring you may have a cost so I could sue me when you see bring in sugar crack, I don't be able to say. 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If I say a video, I could do 35 degrees Celsius. I want to move the crowd up with yourself. So, my young company boy, my son of a kind of enemies and then you between you, sugar cannot chance between me and your car. You will be able to buy actions. I can feel a monument for your friend come. I don't come on and get happy with him.
1: Happy day, I say. 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See, Hanaka said, we didn't in our ACA. Barakat, Robert Tennessee, Nankabo, if you say no. Wait me, Eddie, at 12, so Eddie, Amount. Medin, Eddie, Ketchery, Quesi, Afari. I was saying, me barber, sorry, na Aki in the morning, and a patient, so Cabano being Acrofi, Paparoya, and a napon for no barber Tennessee, Natchez, and Carbonetino, or wait me, Amba. 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
1: Ark in the morning. Ark in the morning. Ark in the morning. Join the biggest conversation.
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4: ARC in the morning. The whole city is talking. ARC in the morning. ARC in the morning. ARC in the morning. He is the real boss in the morning. The whole city is talking. Join the biggest conversation.

Sack, no, no. So, King Promise and King Sack. The King's music. So, it's just about 17 more minutes to 7 a.m. live on ARC 107.1 FM. Thank you very much for choosing us. And on behalf of the entire team, we say we're so much grateful. Yeah, we're so much grateful for being part of the show from now till approximately 10 a.m. where we'll draw the curtains on the show. Even if I walk through the valley of death. So good morning to you wherever you may find yourself. Every day be Jaga. I believe you're doing great. Yeah. Yeah. I just want to be quick to say happy weekend to you.

So the show is live here on ARC 107.1 FM. It's live also online, arcfmonline.com, TuneIn Radio, Nubex Radio, Modern Ghana. And again, it's live on Facebook, ARC 107.1 FM. And you show Facebook, say, na yenye mami and sana Italian. And it's a like page, you know, na share video with our friends on Facebook.

and the honey here, pa, because your try pa say every my show no aye. As much interactive as possible. And share those comments with us. Na yin yina yen yin yin hun di hun come off. Beckin came we see yina to the oka. Into what the comment number two video na se comment section wa. Na ya hun adjuma ma wa. So it's the weekend edition of Back in the Morning because it's Friday. Welcome aboard. And up here, fam, come to phone you na and share your own yankuponsa. Especially say your weekend, sano. Yala weekends na come to umpa. Anya hikra no obi be call a join the family no weekend no asa baba. 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

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Unsana woman shall see a dog. University of Energy and Natural Resources, you know, Monsu, because someone who honored for food. 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

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Ana edi juwede ebro live on Ark 107.1 FM. Pako si the executive kechiri kwa seferi omu tashu na chias producers aobu buwame vibia ako ye. 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What you want no pay? What you want to say? Honey, me CCTV. If you don't say, you're the Azuanoa. Even if I don't know, you get you. And I edit you with the Ebro live on Ark 107.1 FM. Paco see the executive catch it because every home time show that she has producers. I hope we'll be Biako here. Even if I walk through the back. And I'll pay because you'll be such a sore tunnel. 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
0: 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Now, Ministry of Health, Ebamanye, FA recruitment exercise, be an answer, what they should share soon. 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Uko social media na her senia youth ni bi express some frustration ahomete we we school or skill no ba onye juma mfanye enti ama brabo ni keche manu because at that age no nanko wa sha brabo asia enko betumi aye bibi bebre ama won ne nebusua
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So King Promise featuring King Sack Sackod, yeah, bringing us to just about 9 more minutes to the top of the hour, 7 a.m. live on ARC 107.1 FM. ARC in the morning, Yenko Nai, heard some of the stories making headlines. And what you know, even if I walk through the valley, yeah, yesterday, I'm a Cabell Coffee and a Pepsodent Cavity Fighter toothpaste. Now, I share a home crown with ARC in the morning. So, and what you MTN, Bebwa, I'm here latest. I want good game sports touchline segment. Never bye. And I feel later crowd on the show. Yeah, the Today in History segment, number two, Ketsi Onga.

So you're hearing some of the stories making headlines this morning. It says Ghana Chamber of Mines reject calls by IEA to nationalize mines. Until just 3 days ago or so, and the Institute of Economic Affairs, IEA, Womu Enam, the former Chief Justice, yes, the former Chief Justice of our Republic, Mami Sophia Akufu. Woman nam no so ekasai. Say Womu Nim say one of these mine. South Africans, Womu Enna Womu Edimu Juma El Ghana. Nyame Aduma next year, Womu

mining lease buying the mom no a baby and you know omu call the government says sekobase time on what the mom so funny juman a baby yet na says so omu renew agreement no more omu renew agreement no omu no omu fama I mean a Ghanaian a company said recently the damn idea Nanuna, Ghana Chamber of Mines, Womuch says, I call no. Only I in Yadrin. National Identification Authority, NIA workers strike. Work to resume today after NLC directive and NLC, National Labour Commission. National Labour Commission directed the National Identification Authority for Mutia Chenra, so many adjuman, so Mumko Bakumko adjuman. Na Kumu DBO will be a so Mudinumbe Diwasa, Omoy adjuman. And this one says Akando orders immediate posting of doctors, midwives to Kasua Mother and Child Hospital following the death of a pregnant woman at the facility. And this order, I believe, yes, should have come earlier than this. So how do we see life? And how do we value lives? This one says National House of Chiefs reject Constitutional Review Committee's proposal to merge office of the administrator of two lands with lands commission. Also recently, a constitutional review committee via Womo Abba program again. All the 16 regions, women, other identifiable groups, other renowned Ghanaians, editing community. Ade. And I need to come and report to the boom, the commandment penny. Now, report to number baby, no more recommend this. Ebayanka, office of the administrator of two lands, Yanka, any lands commission, Imbom. National House of Chiefs, woman rejected her proposal, and I'm said that woman tears here. And again, it says National House of Chiefs lament insufficient sitting allowances and lack of logistics. Ghana.

So 3 more minutes to 7 a.m. live on ARC 107.1 FM. Let me say a special good morning to one wonderful listener of ARC FM and ARC in the Morning I met yesterday. He was happy he has met me, and I was glad to find out that he is a listener, an ardent listener of my show. So I just want to say good morning to you. And this old man, Yefeno, Osi Edinie, Pehunu Ansa. Nidino eye Pehunu Ansa. Osi Edinie, me boa dipa do nwa enim Pehunu Ansa. And of course, me nene ya adwene sa say o Pehunu. Ebema wotin ehu as the adene send ya say o kan ye. And me nene share nwumre no. He was happy to have met me. And I'm assuming you're Japan, so you say, Utiak in the morning. Opening special good morning to you, but that's in Rasupa. You and Uncle Puncha, Papa. Let me say special good morning to Nana Kwesi. Hey, Mami Fa Doctor Lemra. Doctor Nana Kwesi Bredu and Chubeko. Well, you see, you, Emma Heavens Diagnostic Services, H Lab. And I pay Michia, Nana, Michia, Robert, Michia Squad, Nina, Mani, Mema, H Lab, Nina, Juma. Special greetings to you all. And let me say good morning to my brother, Maxwell Mahama. Max, Munyan, and Tiesa, Uf, Tim, and I pay. Oh, Monitasha, Unupa. And as I say, Utier. Maxwell Mahama of the National Health Insurance Scheme, Maxwell Mahama. Of the New Patriotic Party, of course. Utianope, Chianopa.

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1: 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So ya da mun nyina sesa mu aso gusu tie aki ne morning. 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Brasson say ya di aseda Macabre Coffee. Cabre Coffee with you every moment. And a Pepsodent cavity fighter toothpaste. 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So mother aroma. And a woman buama ya share hun crying. Anope na yugusu ADD and common one. Gusu DD and common one. Yeah. That little black spot. That little black spot at the center of the paper. And who common ID. And he said, after you join a conversation, it be a mint me come a chippy, but meet me. I have some ricket to a binia to us. It's answer. Near me, this shame, Kumoya say, a professor beer. Now, a person who sent you and a swing for school for no one more journey. It is a catch room in perfume, say, one more bear quiz, and I a be answer it to a be and a crater on bears or a day questions a gusun. Well, they butubutu be a table so, and tea, I just saw cast it down in one son, what done in no. And tea, butubutu be a table so, sir, and woman will be answer sheet. And to be a ready, say, you cast turn over the paper, pe, then you turn it over. Na ni also no asha say o solve it. It or can say turn over the paper, ma almost turning over those papers no. And look at you say they should start describing what they see on the paper. It the who be describing. So that's the test. Now at the end of the day, a woman submit your answer sheet. Now professor go through no. Ni who say they were all talking about that small black spot at the center of the paper. Now the paper was a white paper. It's now expertise be cranker. Won't be describe it the wider area, white area around that black spot. But rather no, black spot no mum and will be our attention course. So I can't want them. And almost see AC paper, so they never mention white. And when a professor no say, oh, really? It means that we don't see white, we see black. And a sign it here brabo, nya ye bia, we see black more than white. And black no aye negativity. Aye niema aye. White no aye positivity. Niema aye. But rather no, you focus no on negativity. Aye positivity. Indika krebia. 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Positive minded, so strong. Aye niema bihunu. Unse debia no, they are progressing in life. But wami ye so negative minded. They are weak in the mind. They always backtrack. And answer the retrogress. What you say? It is ni American, you know, and say we want to make a complete shift. It's a paradigm shift completely from say you have a dream to the be a chance. Say you have a dream fita. At the end of this series of motivation, we see you know, kebe timia. After you shift, you have to focus on white so more than black. White so more than black. I know. I believe so. Till they make an answer. Yes. Now the name the batteries is our point. We na yedi akudi weekend no aban. Yankasa. You know personally. Personally. 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And on frame and say, hey, back up now. In the minute, and then so much free if she be do a man on him. Or kind of says, you're meeting me, baby. Your kaka only say, back up, but only say, oh, now I, oh, now I, oh, now I, oh, now I, oh, now I, oh, now I, oh, now I, oh, now I, oh, now I, oh, now I, oh, now I, oh, now I, oh, now I, oh, now I, oh, 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Of course, we still talk about that small black spot at the center of the paper. It is that my proud sponsors talking about Carbell Coffee. Near Carbell Coffee, I can say alarm no ring here. Those moments na alarm no ring, no. Now say abrabo ABSA questions, no. Or say our campus and our office and our one corner beam, now hustle, no. Tia say dreams are waiting to be chased. Those moments are we hear boafo soronko ama waka ho ano pastor ya waka hwe eh omo ni aba ho so na okoy adwuma gidigidigidi no eye Cowbell Coffee or say so we grind for an exam and I will push deadlines at work and I will cookie up the next big idea. Cowbell Coffee gives you that creamy taste and rich coffee aroma to kickstart your day and you will enjoy it anytime, because success doesn't happen overnight. And yeah, those little moments, no early morning wake ups, late night sleeps, no, and again, sunshine, you know, and through it all, Cowbell Coffee Day with you, Cowbell Coffee with you every moment. Adverti FDA, happiness. 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Everywhere you go, right? So straight, you call na ya her latest, Muhammad Barakat, enche the Alhaji Bekani Dino. 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At time na ni mwa do, if you cry na oye sports administrator, and na CBA CEO Emma, some of these football clubs he. nti oyee no no oyee radio no so ka ho na ni sika na ebebre I'm hoping say he's aspiring to become one of these football people in Ghana na say obeya obeti uti radio obeti se na ya no mu ka no won so beti say one for so kasa Salamu alaikum Alhaji Muhammad Barakat.
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0: Papa Roya.
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1: 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Mm-hmm. 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
0: Yes,
1: 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Ni munye sawu ya nsa odi na sida mema no.
0: Sure. Gratitude is always a must.
1: That's right. Ti ila suda na se pa.
0: Sure.
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0: 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Mm-hmm. 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
1: 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Yes,
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0: Na ose football administrator ne.
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1: iti mufaya ni yina nonte
0: ya frere akadro ro what
1: I see
0: oh hard ho sa
1: but it is one no le bo am team focus ye juma because if you
0: go ukuti ukuti
1: ti bia be dis
0: ah na half on the ball left na half on ball right near ball center ball be yeah
1: and only sometimes so ya na your personal and as individual interest
0: yes
1: ti ade na o ye no kra e but because of the individual interest in tin
0: and your ho
1: and con inside tin o be kan ya
0: na say your agenda boys
1: ah one here na ne o ye na papa na kra na wo ye jaye
0: your agenda boys oh
1: yeah jenu so ho
0: I say e game ya bo ya o mo boya say o referee say do mo ye eyi adwuma your executioner so
1: na me tie eyi kwaju former blaster player
0: Kujua Samoa,
1: fantastic.
0: Yeah.
1: Now me tie the podcast be interview be around. Yeah. Yeah. Now we can say or academy, right?
0: Academy.
1: Yeah. Or so we catch them call and say one more expert say if you more game be now obe home coach be referee be and say now one more winning that game in there they should forget. Or so no dear. Unbelieving in it, but on him say, ekutia na juma na woye na. But on dia onye bi.
0: The academy na no bit me aye.
1: Ewa ano debe so.
0: Ah, ewa ano bit me aye no. On the ten tom. Ah, di obit me aye ano no.
1: Ni awakan.
0: Oron ni mentality ni ye di obit me aye ano no.
1: Se obe academy no.
0: Ah. Biko ye bon na ye bon hane di. Papa. Se wo se, o pese o go cleaner.
1: Barakat.
0: Papa makatro se ye bon so fu nye bi o. We ye imam ameme ye bo. Faukura ni yo juma. We ye sofu ama babu no di mkutao. The moment I will buy your bone, no. Papa, you do the unthinkable.
1: I see.
0: Yes. You do the one will be chantro. Yes, it's often chantro. That's off our bone chantro. Ube tia. Ube your prison. Sandy Manina, and then we'll name some name fat. The moment I'll be banu. Yeah, boy, and there, Papa. And you could just some more, dear baby, or one.
1: Oh, I'll
0: be one, dear. We know we are competing for title. Be any relegation, no one will be a meet it. Boba Juana Maton.
1: Okay.
0: On Yanis Ebbuano.
1: I see.
0: Yes, I don't see a boy do be dear. Unprepared.
1: Okay.
0: Unprepared.
1: Nice.
0: Titi.
1: No.
0: And under 17 for Nakudiago.
1: Oh, I ye.
0: Almost a 2 name I ever tell
1: you. Tear a draw.
0: 2-2.
1: Okay. Bam wine.
0: Oh, first game the Alice and Kawinia. I think say Uwinia and Keno no.
1: Emohoni
0: as a booster.
1: Yeah.
0: Ahead of the next game. See, but we are hoping say yada game no.
1: Okay.
0: Ebefa.
1: Na dey be your ba.
0: For now me nya confirmation but enra any.
1: Omo befa Kumasi wanchi won.
0: Yeah, sure.
1: Omo befa Kumasi techima.
0: Techima, yeah. And right, you're a president, Dinko. You're a president, Dinko.
1: Okay.
0: Aha, tipe the president, you know. That's at the time, and ran in the Cassandina. Omunya, my dear.
1: Omeju, you mean a crowd of crowns?
0: But me assures, I'm so mebba, Techimai.
1: Okay.
0: And we're home, but Techimai, a
1: crown.
0: Oh, okay. And you see, I saw my bedroom team man.
1: Okay.
0: So more Techiman.
1: That's right.
0: You see, I saw my bedroom team
1: man. Do you want the home away home center?
0: Techimai? No. And now, can you see, I say, omo first consideration eh dey be Presby Park we be on division 1 matches
1: dey be Presby Park
0: yes
1: eh
0: nti omo so omo person omo ye
1: a junior high school park
0: well sa been nim die but e dey da so no no
1: dey be Presby Park
0: eh no can see so dia
1: I see
0: say ho no omo person omo dey omo home venue nti omo dwuma bi e wo so omo ye no so bia omo be make sure say omo be ye no mato nsa free free for na mo ma be hwe say in case of say anyam tumudia na bia omo be fine alternative venues
1: we did not hear say say district bia anya district park no we say district bia say district bia anya district park
0: yes any din come
1: we go premier team bet me pay district bia in Ghana
0: yes
1: show
0: and there ti eh eje jo baba omo complain say they be kwany
1: na omo omo mpe hazuzo
0: fanya
1: ai amanaso
0: so atre ose omo no de omo mpese omo besesa omo venu
1: okay
0: e de free baby a omo bo omo division 1
1: okay
0: omo pese kru mananka sano
1: e feeling
0: the feel of the team in the premier
1: nye bad
0: to ombe so omo bon wo ho ti adwuma bia so so omo ye e wo park ni so bia ombe ye
1: okay
0: say if jitumu a ombe bon ho
1: that's right
0: but say if anye ntumu a ombe find alternative venue or bones yi sunyai ha breakum mu nyina obo obo ada venues be de kika kika
1: ho anti
0: I think say too early anti as the days go by no
1: yeah
0: yeah say the bc yako
1: okay
0: yes, anti
1: nice one. Ti mami nya ho na to aso why?
0: Okay. Ti Albert Kojo ben baby will be our boss. Good morning. Good morning. 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
1: Ni di wachi sa.
0: Right abusa ya ko ene arop ene si makakra ewo akin the morning dwani ni so. 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Se show no e live on Facebook e ak 1071. Ak 1071 live on Facebook. But man, say ube rumu o Facebook reso. 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Eddie, I just say, let it every and crow for Amaso. Now, my mission say, and for every year, every brim, yeah, is answer. Who Ramon answer a Morocco, and all Anna under 17 Africa Cup of Nations, bro. It to me, a question, and Rano, you know, 4 games, I know it to a basso, sir, and 4 games, a basso, and Udim say, who Ramon answer Eddie Agusino, you know, Malia. 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Eya Duma. On the 11th of June, and the 2026 FIFA World Cup, now the Mundial, and also ever since Canada, Mexico, and after US of A, Oma and I host here. Now I got 27 days now, not World Cup, and Arsenal, let to me SS here. Now, and Oma Eyadia, yeah, try say, Eyadia, national teams out on, Wama Edwama squad, Ereba, especially Wama preliminary squad, and year 55, also Oma Ereba, yeah, try say, Dudona, and so Eddie Ereba, now, and Oma and France for there, Wama say, Normal entry, M to be M Gongofa, 55 will be a Emma, normal Babetiso, and so Ababe na final squad no, into Eneamino Ekasino, Uran Everest, Didio Disha, when no Arena Sretim go, Edema France minor, when in a 26 man squad, when the Echo work up no, Eddie Ababe to Ida, we a final squad, when do Amo Ensram, to Echo, goalkeepers no, Wafa Emma Kumakumiesa, Wafa goalkeeper, your friend Mike Mignon, Sasso and a Breeze Samba, and after goalkeeper, your friend Aya Rubin Risa, one on Abekaya, was the best goalkeeper of the season of France, was a Saturday 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Now, over Kaya was post sent to do so and Rano, and I bet Kodo Pin Papa be dear, dear, dear, what Rana Kundamana, when it over Ivan Alexander Ababio, when all Enso and your opinion, Timnum, and so a Sydney Matriso, Sir Bangrola, and as a founder, na Yanin Eddie and Colonel, Openino, Eadia Abet Ebisano, Sir Anyambia, Debbie Timna Gazangasano. 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
3: okay
2: but na year were division 2 and division 2 no that year me qualify for middle league but me
3: start to sa year no ana odeti de bibina na sa year na
2: David the been there in 2015
3: okay
2: yes how okay. Have they started division 3 na they can start in the Fana FC and it in the United the same year in 2015 aha it won the division it tama me be far bofo no nyina 19 week term so we can here them am be 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be United ye the boy your first season but it also second
3: Ah, it was the second one, was 7 points.
2: And the following season, I'm cancer. No, my friend, I was so bofa. I'm cancer. I'm qualifier. I'm a brain. I'm a mobile kakra. I'm a mepa this year, dear. eh na me pa e beti na konventi tim na nyu bia de ya me ankasa me tim.
0: Yes, we eye ensewa Ura Alexander Ababio, where they to Ida, Yere Emma and Anopena, and what you know, and I, Yabisan, ABM say, say no, Debbie United, Wama a qualify, Ghana Premier League next season, Wama air Babi Dinamo, na say Tim Emma Fro Esaya, Adia Bakwayana, Yabisano, and your venue, Babia Ubesi Wakai, na Debbie United, when your qualification, and if I and a Mode Momatis Ebeco, Mobile Ball, Ewa Debbie, and I say, Mobile Fine Venua, Mobile Quacobana, Mobile. I would be a idea about quite man for a can was and it's a more quiet, more quiet, and then, na ebasana ebebuana and was say, one no Johnny and it's opposite Timono, one more ball, I would be Presby Park, a Duma Piana, and was Omoye, or Park in Subiano, Womo, Ebe.
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2: 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My transfer is submitting me a war, Momo, or Mosulin, the Anatomy Acoso. The woman is a Omobayano, Obayano Gita Lances B. Intiaquanian Obayano, Nevuano, a man across that Lances A, no, or call first one, and was I'm called second one. And it is a deal with your cause on items I may transfer, or more than a certificate, ever Breno. So more than a certificate, Brenna, Nasa, when your Lances A, my Nadia, if you ever can say the new cuisine chunk of Papu, which be a. 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ma coaches no ko a yeah, so disciplinary actions in Nigeria, it's be will be I so yeah, the white team on Sunday by team no be John and so. And see coach and then I'm a buana bibia kuya and then so that transfer as I bia. It will must say and then what 3 years contractor while several 1 year not every by we are 1 year, but you know so that
0: yes, we aye and somewhere Ura Alexander Ababio, WB United founder, and I feel bangrula or the Twitter, Yere Emma and Arope on that note. Yenina so, na yemfa en semini nina in sina pa roya. 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
1: Alaji.
0: Yeri yesi.
1: 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And you're live also on Facebook. 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You should search engine. You know, type it. 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I was search engine. Now, I want to tickle. But I say page ni be. Page ni be. I like it. Page, you know. on se video ni be pop up sa eh bo hu se kwap na obi akru fi mi ne asase wa kwame no chi mu ka hu na ye wo so sa kama kama kama eh ya na wa share video ni with your friends on Facebook na o do comment na to comment section of video na say we want to read your comments yani hia empa nti as many as we can receive or as we can see ye bebo wodi ani akin kan ni nyina live on ak 107.1 fm 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
4: anura
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4: 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And Ramohan and Scuba Fremia. I am poor, me better not, yeah, my man, I quite say, didn't come on. Now, as I saw suitcase in a way. Suitcase, Ben. Also, wow, I damn fool could say. Walk out of phone, I'll say phone, no boarding to walk out of suitcase now, dear Ashim. 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
1: 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Eh ni paro no.
4: O da mi nya hwe kwa ku me chia wa e. Se o tie mi a.
1: Eh wa ko to suitcase.
4: Oh.
1: E di fun atu. Okay, so it's just about 14 minutes to 8 a.m. Ugusuti Aki in the morning. Live on Ak 107.1 FM. You're live also online. 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And you're live on Facebook, Ak 107.1 FM. Now, I want to say, now say not Ministry of Health. One more say, one more recruitment. One more for personnel, Biama, one more healthcare delivery. Ewo Ghana, ha. Iti womu fa doctor phobi and omie so mbe fa anese fo any allied health professionals no ma fa p phobi so aka ho isan se aben ya introduce sa free primary healthcare policy or program no I know no mo 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
1: okay
0: but the intimate family spaces no ana allied health professionals wo mo mo ye medical scientists no minister afo no ha wo nyina nso so no the last time I hear recruitment eh 2019
1: okay
0: 2019 in your recruitment beam.
1: And also 7 years.
0: 7 years. Ne. Physician assistants.
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0: PAs. PAs. No. The last time I recruitment, no, they me kai pa because na.
1: Nah,
0: uh-huh,
1: that's why I yeah.
0: Uh-huh. 2018.
1: Hey, PAs. 8 years.
0: 2018. I remember pa. 2018. I'm recruitment. I'm recruitment beam. Inti, oh yeah, let us say, one more goofy. Bisi sabri lana womu nya adwuma nya ye no womu duduo no twembe o e wen kra ha there's a 105,000 health professionals omo ye qualified says omo practice ya womu nya opportunity in practice ye e ye 105,000
1: mhm
0: bisi gwa mi e sho se bi e bi
1: kra ya be ka ho
0: ha eti ministry ni ye no na se se wo se womu hwe se at least omo ntimi amfa kra no ka be 8,000 there.
1: Okay.
0: So mutimifa, which is woefully inadequate. Woefully in terms of percentage, you know. Womu nya hwe.
1: Eh, my bibi.
0: And because ohia send a number and tin dia offer come fa almost come fa 8,000. Ti come fa bibi to say be a 15 no, 10,000 cry be an come fa be 10% o. Womu nya michi.
1: Yeah.
0: 10,500 cry. And can bear 10% depend on Koma Fau. 10% too.
1: 90% no more. 8,000 or more finance.
0: And do 10% depend. Bear 8.something%.
1: Yeah.
0: It's because it's woefully inadequate. But much as I know sooner, woman ya clearance from the finance ministry and to Mutimi EDISA recruitment. No. It is 8,000 no, Oma Bamani say in a munchimunu at here. Until Mammy Fernoson Kaho. Now a munchimunu. Womu chese nurses and midwives no for 6,500 nurses and midwives omo for 6,500 no omo say greater priority was given to nurses assistant preventive omo say nurses no more categories any types it we no o say greater priority was given to nurse assistant preventive community health nurses and public health nurses
1: okay.
0: to support the home visit and community-based healthcare delivery. Into what was that? And because of the free primary healthcare policy, no, that direction, I'm gonna give you greater priority. I must have necessary, but other general nurses, midwives, no, so opportunity. After allied health professionals, no, and also move for 900.
1: My money, na.
0: My money, you know.
1: Okay.
0: 900. Huh. Or see, greater priority was given to laboratory technicians and health information officers to strengthen service delivery from the CHIPS level to the polyclinic level. Do you want to buy anywhere? Hmm. This is a form of pharmacy and pharmacy technicians. Into pharmacy and pharmacy technicians. No for 250. The whole day who? 250 per. And I'm the person who
1: yeah. Oh. And yeah.
0: 250. Yeah. One class. Almost about one class people.
1: But Kwabla.
0: School be graduate.
1: I don't know.
0: School. One, just one school product.
1: But I don't know.
0: Uh-huh.
1: Me say a year kakra because government pharmacies in Kasano. The whole country na
0: yeah. Yeah.
1: Na we nso ofa mo mdo mo ko garden pharmacy so.
0: Sure.
1: Aha, nti. Me jiri ye se enye ketwasa.
0: Yeah. It was say emphasis was placed on technicians to strengthen pharmaceutical

0: service delivery from CHIPS level to the polyclinic level. What will you mean? We all mean health centers be a war, your regime, in Pokran war, your Sunyani and Sunyani West Mua. Because of the lack of personality, say a free area, echo mimre, a be a free mimre, was a omorane shift, and from an opa shift, you know, it be a rear shift, you know, called night shift in Yinano. These health centers need be used to nurses and a umu yejuma or pharmacy, umu deliver drugs.
1: Yeah.
0: Because omu ni personnel. And I mean, it's what they make
1: an answer.
0: In TB Abacono, now baby a madruno, ni ohono or madru a nurse in by profession. Ba omu oma church and nunumu, au timi she, a madru. Obeheno, and I do know be Abaco be a winya pee, a manin show. 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
1: no kwabra omo so so we omo adjuma okko sa chief company polyclinic na sa you know physician assistants no ye adjuma mo omo na ye adjuma
0: tara say say kwade anya chips no ni polyclinics no ni health centers no kwa kwa is a basro is some of the district hospitals no kwa no omo na ye consultation omo na ye prescriptions ni ade oh, in fact, ye hear omo pa, ye hear omo. Na 300. 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Inti yes.
1: Inti say afa binum 2024. 2 years echini.
0: Ye be to abanu. Abanu yes o afa bi. But omo inti me am mechanized the omo.
1: Yeah.
0: Onto the payroll. Oh, you mean? Inti, say ni pano akwai se samaya. Odi toada da no. Ama ne kwa doto. 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Afufro fo bi ho a. But ala inti na right from 2018. Yan fa 2019 for. Yan fa 2024. And I don't know when you know, no, come to 2024.
1: Oh, yeah, okay. 2024, no, we are recruiting
0: a general. General. Okay.
1: Now, no crown, I see a fat 300 pay. Because you say, we need an hour, okay.
0: Omo crown,
1: Omo, we are school 2019, 2020. Now, there's a year, be a crown, 20 per the whole country, 20 per crown, a year school. Almost 7 years, you know. Okay, no crown, crying. Now, you're old, Dimpadudua. A VS school, PSA, VS school every year.
0: And then the universities are any health institutions almost 20 PSA.
1: PS in Niagara.
0: Bebre. And let's make good use of this knowledge. Kwadaya, a mebriya kwai. And I'm here, Jumo.
1: Pa.
0: PS, no. A beer, Juma, pa, just say. Made a crowd in me say. Senka, abandoned the niche, Jose. Omo, kriti. 2 year master's program be go on your first degree holders create 2 years master's program be more specializing so a PA has specialized in ABA OMB is almost friends ONG obstetrics and gynecology obstetrics and gynecology omo my
1: own times
0: operation ABA was specializing in ENT ear nose and throat was specializing in optometry and you know and in the kekeka ho. These are almost specialized nurses. Almost the share sankofono, but the PAs, you know, so almost have 2 years master's program. No, I'm where we could have a master's. I want to specialize in that field now. On my edge, I bought doctors. No, and so we be a health centers, polyclinics, a war in cronky to a new idea. So I'm meeting your assist you. Employee, healthcare, no, to call them to Nana. To call them.
1: Now, Brian says, so my miss a question with you. Other nearby countries, outside countries, you know, obia produce ne nurses ne ne sanima we na because on say ka Ghana yenye bia yentimi mo omadwuma yi san ka ban betimi ne other countries ni bia omo so hia san krofo ni bi no ne omo ya nhyehye na nka sana wo kan ya boa wo mo specialize wo mo yie na nka ya export Ghana si kwabra san ka benye sika wo
0: on say ebinum ko by their own
1: ah me ka ban
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0: 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And almost no, what first cohort no kwa maintain who has him beam. In designing a okay, no, ebia adia uwo ena u markete, ena u supply. 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
0: 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And I'm found so on university. And I will be senior high school, but me a quay factory juma. Oh, you're junior high school, but me a factory juma.
1: Sir, and on Tina Cabra.
0: And you know, Fatima, mm-hmm. 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Universities, and now Omo Pim challenge, universities, no. 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Matimia, I admitted 4,000. Where's my admitted 7,000? Who admitted and quad 7,000 to school first year, undergraduate? Who admitted 6,000? When you are because 6,000 one day, one year, per omery, boom. Say 4 years, sir. By 4 years, time, woman, you be real boom. 6,000 they pass out, omokwe. 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
1: wah. 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Mimi, did you say? Enuntina aban de free SHS buy.
0: Mm.
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0: person ko. 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Ye mu.
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1: 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Enti se sia no say wie SHS na wo ko ye ku adwuma. 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
0: Freer.
1: Everything free and can say no kwabra nipa no bebre attention be ko ho we first no ye we you say me we rapid me I mean now for call sabre na technical school kwabra omo ye ye tam because sa no juma no sa o ka ne no fault hu wi a na hu se ne ti
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0: 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Yeah. 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One job
1: for the day
0: for three people.
1: For the day.
0: For the day. And TV Ben and Opa, a Juma Cron with Ben and Via, a Juma Cron with Ben and Ajo.
1: 24 hours.
0: Yes. 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
1: 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They say some 24 hour economy market in my name or my pound man or more a bit yeah, but omu ye we are so nipa better now. 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
1: 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I'm fine here. 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
0: 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Who dey? Are you?
1: Ah, you say bye Fabra.
0: Yenye ntem ne nko. Your time is abri you said you started to tia so.
1: Producer na better ho no.
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1: 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Producer ma woni.
0: 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Oh, ah,
1: Nani.
0: I never said Nay.
1: Nadada, mum father than umbre.
0: That was you said.
1: Police are father than me in Abra. Nay, young fan company. Ah, that be Mr. Mumwa doing film, and yes, sir. Nipano Becassa, Nebiano.
0: I say, I'm going to bring a car.
1: Oh, yes, son, I don't make I say. Madame be friendly, or say, your boss or boss, and crossing tea and crossing muscle.
0: It's the way and radi.
1: And
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0: okay
3: Yes, in Shohun Semno Nancy, you know, I think we've had a lot of complaints. Now, as you Jumadia Edino, you make sure so on a daily basis, no, because we have so many water platforms, consumers also complain in my end. And I will carry out a lot of education in churches, schools, communities. There is a lot of feedback. In your NTS, I'm not for complaining a lot about water in Shio, Emba, Omufi. I think, sir, before we even go there, no, been himself for some time, Sunyane Hanum, water is already rationed. In T, Yaka says rationed, Omuchi change. No mind because the demand is increasing. I think say we are all sharing the water in a way, but for some time now, no complaints are receiving the chest, ensuring the embakra. Now we also took it upon ourselves, say you may carry out investigations as you share at the county as our cousin. In Tituan among Echo, Ghana Water, or your treatment plants. In fact, yes, I invite you more mobile office. Now, in Titian, say there are two main factors. The first factor, and say, treatment plants Ghana Water or Abyssin. Na you know you say and say Abyssin. Omo clear quino contractor for ye juma ni yamanyama inti pipes main pipes me break me pipe pie. Inti because I insu near rushing inti it drew so that's a pipe papaya. There's no way the water will get to you. And a bear problem. Inti that one also don't Ghana Water inform me. See what they do is say omo amo fix it, we are no master charging and as omo the can omo boy now come contractors no mind the matria. That issue no sin say Ghana Water for now inform me and so more shut down more plant because that turbidity levels no wounds you know a course so turbidity level no a car trick us and why in soon we need no not are you feel too much for it to be treated that ever back yes I'm a use I will you feel Inti e momo shate na omo plant no a momo am produce nsuo. So those are the two main factors that cause here for some time now ma nsuo ho ayer den e wo bono region and as esunyane municipality hanu.
0: All right, iti ora edinye Patrick Nanaya Osentwi ohun.
2: Ah, bono ni a for regional manager at the map PURC.
0: Okay.
2: 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A omo nya free Ghana waterfall ho eno no.
0: I see.
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2: Yes.
0: E we say bia turbidity levels so
2: ho ahwan. Aha.
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0: Yeah.
2: 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No, say, and it, dear. It was a more quay mediator, a dear man, consumers, need to provide providers. No, now you can say, Ebby and I be a horror, now quay current, or one can some mom, would ye. 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Into almost say, said the cost in your butter mono. In your sabotan for momosa, and I be piano, almost so home by my eye. I'll help you aba, say in so home, and can you home, on Beshe, and the better challenge in Sono. On what to me, I saw another my yet me mufona. I'm on a bar, Ura Patrick, and now say a winchy. PRC, Brunia, for regional manager, and the Maya Nra, and no.
0: All right. 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It's just about 34 minutes past 8 a.m. Mugusuti Aki the morning live on Ak 107.1 FM. Yeah, live also online akfmonline.com. 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Yen twaso na yen kaya hunse se uyo ba na utimia. Nya emma, we are strong as a woman. We are very strong as a woman. Any creativity abilities. How resilient you are, and the power to lead and do it all. And no, and a stomach bangana for a huanti. Woman, she be at tuning Obasima. Na Obasima Banking Solution, we know. Or say, woman, ye ama modern Ghanaian women. Or say, whether you are growing a business or chasing a bigger dream, Obasima supports you with business incubation, China trade opportunities, plus comprehensive financial and insurance solution tailored just for you. Into way, a good news for. 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Then you get a plan that works for you and your family. Old Mutual, do great things every day. Absa, Eddie, and she said, Biaba, Ebua, Bia, Pese, Osi, on one fee, now ye fira. Say, Ude, Ebia Juma, we in musica, and he see fee noa. I just say, Ebia, with me a call, as I send us to crabia bear 3 months, 3 months, Bia, two babuaka cra, 3 months, na call, no quaka cra. Be a wabu akakra 3 months. Grow one bear 5-6 years. Grow along with me project. No, I tell you. And untina absa saadi ya gana for firm unti. Or the absa mortgage in share na ba. Say you get a flexible tailored financing designed around you. Iti bomodi ya say ube trinya ben absa bank. And now watch from say absa mortgage. No, what te huan semna. Upe munchi muna peso do hun shimbi. And with me say up to 5 million Ghana cedis. Up to 5 million Ghana cedis. In teenager say, with me, I have a million, with me, I 1 million, 2 million, sa kwa kusi 5 million. 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O say wo mo nyema ne papa, e durable, energy saving and affordable ne bo fo pa. Na ni account ni say you enjoy up to 5 year manufacturer defect warranty on some selected items. Ko Ghana be bia obo hu Hisense showroom. 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Ana wo be from nso a 0303550000 0303550000 or you log on to hisense.com.gh on the internet. Thank you for choosing the Hisense family. Hisense, everyday prizes for everyday people. Last Sunday na a Mother's Day na unim se wo inherit wo smiles wo inherit wo strength and a boldness every oma meho. Yes, it's by your mother's grace. Na the way you walk into a room, the way you carry yourself, the way you choose to stand out, her confidence, her resilience, her sense of style. And I know me. So why can't you say thank you to mommy? Ni e ma menu maya maya do so pa. Nti e bribi basi na se se ka thank you choma. And yen e kesiye eni here. But the fact that we extended that gesture and say mommy, midasi here. And then your biological mother nko any mother figure in your life. 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this Mother's Day or see make this Mother's Day unforgettable with wooden le critère 590 mobile game maka ho asma chere wa say special number bi wa brabo ma ya fa try bi hwe e ye game of numbers ntim 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Monday to Saturday noon rush and an evening draw no o ma increase playing time no inti noon rush say say start 8:30 PM a ejiremu akusi 1:25 PM na 1:30 ya draw no ya 1:30 draw no for noon rush ni wie 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touch here send ya tie na sa na tie inti ya shene so sa ebeboa always remember to stake responsibly not for persons below 18 years or supe munchirimu a ya free number 0308249477 0308249477 590 mobile 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take advantage of GCB salary advance and say o say obetimi anya 80% of your salary in seconds at low interest rate na bosume ne so a na watua se be next time ho kireba no asan kwa koji na e kama we 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we download na no ako Google Play App Store and our way app gallery na we say na e kama terms and conditions apply GCB your bank for life Infinix edit the latest hot 70 number the latest smartphone 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

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Also, pesu sunya se jume bi nsua yo ba na bema. 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It's just about 10 more minutes to 9 a.m. Ugusu T. Aki in the morning. 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Ichi huwa basi siya. 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
1: Are you clapping? Are you giving God the glory?
2: Debbie, sorry, I never tear tear move bobna and in pintim quassa. One more only would dig down on one the way to home and never say, oh, one cuckoo drew. Unim, sir, as my year canoe and ye home was some name. A ye ye when Nunu was saying was some the air can.
3: She was saying
2: for Pepsodent charcoal. If you say, Nay, you can't cow any nerve when Nunu was saying, Oh, in Tiamuam and Pa.
4: My Pepsodent charcoal, Emma was Syria, and ye fair. You see a sinker one cow, Nemma was saying ye fita. FDA, a jay, gradient gratuity atum.
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6: ARC 107.1 Ebra Edru say it today in history about Kwamuz by Kanketsi, Telesel Cash, and on Galicious Abin Waha promo Adaroma, and ye di Ebra wo. 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secured in your save and for amount sanse eno ape na the safest choice a e bit me about pa sende keke na sika no bibia enko yi emfa amount on Galatians abe wa ha pomo no so meguso amekai wo de bia da 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
13: 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Don't miss the excitement from the 12th to the 17th of May 2026 at the University of Ghana Sports Complex, Legon. Senior Africa Athletics Championship. 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
14: Wagana hai, nshise ya ye yeto hono ea dia yidini na wanyoman kitin kitin bimu. 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
25: 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Na yema. Ma won sanka Infinix. Hot 70. A son say Helio G100 Ultimate Processor and a dear. So will you so absent? Nasa will go game so dear. Phone in freezy. Infinix Hot 70 in a dear. It's a mage na in show. And in foot through. And we are dear. Nasa siya dear. So will sabaka bako dear. And your koko kra. Easy buy. Buy now. Pay later. A bama. Who dear to your 400 Ghana CDs pay. Now be babe. Yeah, Infinix Hot 70 near and there. Fre easy buy. I was 059 692 0578. Infinix Hot 70 CCR. And what Infinix retail shops are? And what Ghana memunina?

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2: 0506 9100073. H Love say, young Kyle say, Mother's Day promotion, and it is a young farmer, my ya. About to also a copy ending of May, and what did my dear neighbor quite be a package is out of the and why the Amawa, one cassa, oh, my many bed, Napom Dimbekon kind, where very Napom Dimunina, that's me up, why we are, yeah, my special is out there, and I feel so, at me a two for home, I am shabby brain, so at the amount. And he said, my woman say, I be a package, need be a comprehensive executive test profile. afi breast ultrasound ne bebre ene kan ho enso betimi akọ consultations ahodo with family physician 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
3: Okay.
1: Great prices, better life.
3: I see. It is a more menu. I see.
1: Because you can't count.
3: And still counting.
1: Yes.
3: It is a two and still counting.
1: Still counting, yes.
3: I see.
1: One underway.
3: That's fine. That's fine. Anyway, inti sabe mo biwo.
1: Mbacho wadaro ma yewi.
3: Inti anto aso.
1: Wadaro ma so.
3: Na umrante no mu dio ma woda no nka
1: 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Eh, mi refi. DJ Plato.
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1: Oh,
3: nka we nse no.
1: Kojo, mi ma woda pawati.
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1: 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Papa, what's the coming on dear?
3: And you have a move.
1: Come on, coming on dear. I don't know, maybe my hassa. Oh, Papa, then you miss out.
3: Oh,
1: what the uncommon old dear?
3: Come here, we are Gazano. Metremor,
1: Papa, they've been counting him saying coming on dear.
3: Bamencho, Lintia, Wanabasa. A cognac, you know. Metrem pet Yana, we refuse beer. A juman
1: so ye me PSU.
3: A juman wa.
1: Ye me PSU. O sanso ye me papa.
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3: 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La ma shas ye to tuwa no. Oh.
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1: 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Iti mi makojo happy happy birthday DJ Plato. 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
3: That's right.
1: Ay.
3: 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Omani,
1: 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Kwa ese nye yi.
3: That's right. Guess.
1: Yes, no.
3: I see.
1: Ah, and the can be an India attention.
3: Okay.
1: For DJ Pilato.
3: For Pilato.
1: Yes.
3: Now, you kwasi di anu zwe.
1: Kwasi mu di anu. Kwasi mu di anu.
3: And let's say, pa kwasi bebe di
1: Ah, really?
3: Ah. Yeah, na me kei.
1: Ah, May the Lord order yourselves.
3: Amen.
1: I own someone to ensure Amen.
3: Nini
1: bosuno na dipe bia wodi ma obi anu. The Lord is not done with you yet.
3: Amen.
1: Ah, onko so na wo ensure wo onno mu onka ho basiri nyame. Wo ensure wo onko nnyina.
3: Wo kan nu aka mi o. Yesi ye chochoro basiri fu a wo moye zentwere dwuma no ye chochoro edin o.
1: Ah.
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3: Eh chochoro, mpenivo chochoro.
1: Clark and I say,
3: Clark, Churchill.
1: As offered by a seed,
3: Churchill.
1: Ah, and a reference on Trunk.
3: Churchill. Into Melco, Melco Penny, that's
1: Patron Mignan, Melco Pacho.
3: Oh, but say, what do
1: we mean? Ruy, me yaf, Mian Melco Pacho.
3: What do we mean? The idea. The idea.
1: Yan, yes, papa.
3: Ago ye dasi
1: Matia
3: dasi pa sano pe mudi information ni hiyani yina ame ya T4 live on Aku 107.1 FM T ye kwa nunu

0: Time check is 40 minutes past 9 a.m. 20 more minutes to the top of the hour, 10 a.m. Friday morning, Kwabna Kwabna. Kim Paluta. They call this one Woman. Wasu Bibia Woman. Wadi Pa Woman. 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Eyo dia, Yemidia. So once again, I say a special good morning to you, Pehuan San. He's a very interesting man. I'm not meaning shy. I will fear pray. Why so naughty, Pehuan San? I no pay me chao pa. I do fear fool you now.
1: Mupo prema, ya born in prensa.
0: Oh, Nana. So, my first very important announcement we and to me be a na me be phone lines na the time won pa. And to get ready with your phones. Me be a na me be phone lines no. Na you link come kakra san ya sorry why. Nti we ye en kai bo bi hia pa. Nti me ye no poto no, me poto me wi an maka ne twi. So. Nti ye hye ne me no nyina nso. Why? Yeah, so MTN Ghana and Mobile Money Fintech Limited. So let me take it again. MTN Ghana and Mobile Money Fintech Limited, MMFL, wishes to inform the general public that the structural separation of the mobile money business has officially been completed. Effective 31st March 2026, the mobile money business previously operated by Mobile Money Limited is now being operated by Mobile Money Fintech Limited, known as MMFL. This restructuring has received all necessary regulatory and corporate approvals and comply fully with the localization requirement under Ghana's Payment System and Services Act 2019 Act 987. MTN Ghana shareholders are assured that they continue to retain their economic interest in both the telecommunications and mobile money businesses through their shareholding in MTN Ghana. MMFL is also expected to list on the Ghana Stock Exchange within the next 3 to 5 years. Customers, partners, and the general public are further assured that all mobile money and telecommunication services continue uninterrupted and no action is required on their part. MTN Ghana and MMFL FL remains committed to providing innovative financial and communication solutions whilst creating long-term value for all Ghanaians. For more information, please visit the official MTN Ghana website. Na enkaboy efri MTN Ghana ho or see MTN Ghana and Mobile Money Fintech Limited I challenge ya kana MMFL womu see mfantu omamfu nyina nim se womu pese womu ebe che MTN eye communication adwuma no any 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communication, a human or more year and so any mobile money, a human in a ombeco swaya and sacraebia mum. 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

0: pepe iti uye MTN Ghana shareholder wo mu e share ubo any crying say wo economic interest a wo e wo communication ni mobile money no mu o say e da so wo ho sa bibia answer sign why na fin so e ba communication adwuma no mu ye no so a any mobile money adwuma ni nyina o mbeko so aya a en sakra ye bia mam o mu hwe ni mu say MMFL no best in Fimian, sir, a cousin funeral way enemy. One more ever register on the Ghana 80068. Lines in the union activated. 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O so we live from Achim Asafo. Na we e ye KME Mayoba. That's 2 p.m. Asante Mampong. Also, the opposition party NPP has not wake up yet from the 2024 election defeat. They will keep on making the unnecessary noise. But Ghanaians will not hear them. Today is far, far better than what we saw under the opposition party NPP government. NPP never again. Now NPP is condemned to no maintenance. NPP a goo. It's 2 p.m. near the bar. No. Hello, good morning.
1: Good morning.
0: Yes, I'm Bajudin Rebecca Zevri.
1: Where?
0: Yes, sir.
1: Bajon Koresko Zakaria
0: Negazi. Nice one. Koresko, 1 minute into you.
1: And I'm trying, I'm going to go and I'm going to go to the council. Baby, Sabi, Sikano, we have a crack out, we're in the good battle because she had a good rubber form out to be at the end. I say, I have one on winter rules, you want to go to look at me as an end. It's me, young boy. I'm going to make this up for me. I'm a double man, a coffin, because I'm a man, a thousand something, young penitent, a coffin. Those, one of them, yes, a teacher wants to be a gentleman. A shannon, ma, 10 cities.
0: Hello, good morning.
2: Good morning, Pablo.
0: Hey, Kenya.
2: What's your show?
0: Pablo. Okay.

0: Manu, and the Korea, and the Nima, 17 million. Quabna, it went to show on Tontos. They are so Tontos. Woman can't be a walk on. Abra, the soon we are, what you are Cassandy, Mutiasa, Masusu, who we are from our Mayano, no Mumabus and Tosia Bacano, Senna and Tosia, and that Macumaco 920 Ghana cities. And Kuruan Kuruan and 9 and 8 cases. Kuruan, you are saying, Yamasa was born in Chawati, but Mitchell shown into my son. Mamanchiana, H. Lap. 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Mr. Yeshachan, your son number two. Now, because I won't yard ya, or the night. I won't fall in a hard time for what? Woman in chief, he was such as one. Woman, talk when you want. No one put the dissent. The baby knew Chafan. Pana, a yardia, a dumb woman, a blank and a puppet play, and to me go school. Meaning, you want to do. The thing, can you puppet go straight? And the person across two.
1: Right.
0: And so then another dancer who for the woman. See, it's a chest. A bad year, nay, if a bad young woman, mamma, could I can't see to say, or baby, chat double track. Tell me, mamma, who chat double track me again. 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A bad time for any of you could not grow, Paso, in your soul, Paso. Now, poor woman, I'm a man, a sweat to power, and Yamako, I know. And then you are too close. Adaka.
1: Mami K Papa Bino no ope women's organizer our MPP most Union East. Hello, good morning.
2: Hello.
1: Good morning. Hello?
2: Good morning, Papa Roya.
1: Yes, sir. But you didn't baby akasefri.
2: Hello.
1: Hello, me too uncle. We didn't baby akasefri.
2: Morning.
1: Untiminga.
2: Ah, me too, Papa.
1: Aha, me pe udi ni baby au kase free na fi watu aso.
2: Me pa chere fe me Michael, me taxi driver ja. Ma chere jina na. Me pe se me.
1: Nice, Michael, you too.
2: The very day Ghana be full born. Ebe da, you be da empty to me and this is where. Ose pe school college ya, and no one ni a problem we have here. And we know we are Ghana.
1: Yeah.
2: That is the only issue I own. You intimate the three and anchor. Me, I keep up a quick radio. I just don't want to make it. Education, one another school. A Palania Bonia, you see a mini and a cozy money 500,000 Ghana city, and a chapel and no school. And those people will be making loss. But you know, I am here for the young man. No, what is a government school, the empanishom. Like,
1: Right, Michael, here, that's a part of Michael, you're telling me, hello, good morning, good morning, but you didn't baby, I can say.
3: But you only a little bit of a
1: little bit, nice one, hey. Me too.
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1: Sando o we every Tete James Osunyane ose Mr. Obia Krofi, your message today is a great and inspirational one. Those I helped in my life are those raised against me and destroyed my everything. They are personal family relatives. Nowadays, I decided not to help anyone again. Oh my God. My regards to Jeffrey Kwating Broby, the incoming Bono Regional Youth Organizer, then Chairman Abronye DC, Ntiwe Efri James Teteho, Wede Makain, Lamamimshe Nicodemus Kony, Ose Mr. Krofi, you are so fantastic. I'm Nicodemus, inside Chidia off your sign road. Okay. Thank you very much, Nicodemus. My whole message, you know why? Sikapa Sunyane Catering Rest House. Oh, okay. I say, Papa Royal, this issue about the health recruitment is very sad. I am an allied health professional. The ministry previously communicated to us that they will employ 35,000 plus. And now, you come to tell us this. It's a shame to the NDC government. Health recruitment too has turned to politics. Okay. Into Nara Kweku, the finest one. Okay. And Kojo Logic. Good morning, Royal. Good show by all standard. I can see you love King Paluta. Pa. I'm Danny Boy, inside Sampa. Yes, Danny. King Paluta me penasem because we rise from grass to grace. Yeah. 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And Nana Yao, a J Fufi or Batampaba, Munina Taishu Nechi fine. Now, if I've been so, Emma E-Shot on the day to so live on Facebook and pay Emma Hey, if I'm a cop no be a crufi, with me a friend, Royal Servant, and Papa Royal, many as a Sira, Kwame, and not Chief from Pong, and Akusia, Ketchi, Akusia, and Suja Bo, and I did you, dear Bremo. Yami Admochna, Ebessentia, no, China Saturday, so Monday. Hey, wish ya. Why? Ya Kramo Sports Center, ATK over.
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8: Charlie, you know you. 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
13: Ladies and gentlemen,

0: Yes, you are quite. Now, where you can like a page, you know, we like area, we are saying on your and the beer, what you're doing, you know, what a good see enough, you know, that to me and your daddy, I can kind of come out. And so, up to my Edama, we know, and your evidence based post presentation, and your Teresia, your Emma and Arope, and Intensa and Severasa, and for every England, as I said, and you are one gamer, and I'm so up to my Ebaso, now Eba Savana, where are your Villa Park, or Birmingham, and a gamer Ebaso, Aston Villa, one and Liverpool, one. At the El Bernie Urana, Yavraza Chris Kavanaugh, one of the center refra, where is a gamer? 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And so, Awania, Yerim is a Premier League, one manager of the season, and Yeruan Makumaku Ensia, Eti Era Etume Epire, Edi Kai E Opania, Yafrani Ket Joseph Andrews, Dodona Edimse Ket Andrewsa, where 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Emma Manchester City, Wamu and so Aya Managers Makumaku in Sia, and Penifor Edwundi Abatuda, say Impocrasis, you know, Wamu Paco and Ebena, Manager of the Season, Yate Emma and Anopay, and so Edward Marinso, Ebiem Aya Premier League Player of the season nominations, you know, my main for Antuja, press Makumaku and Watre, and your nominated woman, Abrantia, your friend Bruno Miguel Bode Fernandez, or your captain, Herman Manchester United, and honor, win your nomination, Ebiem Aya Pelea, your friend Gabriel Dos Santos Magalais, Onopo, Herman Asra, Boba Ekuno, Morgan Gibbs White, Esiakai, at the Emma Nottingham Forest, Ebiem Aya Ellen Brahala, Wabo Nipo, Herman Manchester City, David Raya Martin, where your goalkeeper, Herman Arsenal, Declan Rice, Elbo, Herma Arsenal, Enafi Abrantia, Yefrano 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Yate Emma and Anope, Enso Ewed Medianuso, Ebiem Onimse, Name Aya Duma on the 11th of June 2026, you know, and at the Mundia, make the Mundiala, a FIFA, one World Cup to Medina, and so it to me, United States of America, Canada, and Afri Mexico, Wamu and a Kaboma, Wamu a hosty, ain't a year, and I say, when I am 27 days away from, and not World Cup, you know, and so it to me, now, when I say, I'm home for Ashasia, Wamu Edwam Provisional Squad, no, not a Eba Opania, your friend Didier Disha. One of the national team coach Arima, Le Blues of France, already say, one of Onya Daje and Concofer play 55 Emma, na Etinabi, Wakako Trasse, Aquia say, that I want why, not will ye be free, no Teso, no Yesenia Jade, in Tononaje, where in the final 26 month squad, where the Echo work up, where the Ababa to Ida, now all your goalkeepers are, Wafa Wama, of our goalkeepers, Makuma Kumiensa, Mike Mignon, Wafano, of our goalkeeper, your friend Brice Samba. And after goalkeeper Nananwada, we win the goalkeeper of the year. 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friends, Gonzalo Garcia, Waba first goal, and Jude Victor William Bellingham, Waba second goal, Eddie Emma Bobo Ekuna, na Kylian Mbappe, also one static game now, Wolfrey Bench, and some Anna Etu Ebaye, and a Kylian Mbappe, what is statement Ebaye, Nan in Sama, Waka Abra and Central for Bizan say, a dime Anna one static game now, and a Kylian Mbappe, what it Etu Eda say, what are you very fine, where you fit, na de Wenim and say, one static game. Game in the essence, coach your friend Alvaro Abaloa, Ekatra Wanukan Mbappe, sir, where your fourth choice striker at the Emma Real Madrid Boba Ekuna into Ayadia, Franco Mastantuono, Vinicius Junior, and a Gonzalo Garcia, Womunina, also a mob, Eddie Eja Wanukan Mbappe, and in team and a one static game now, into say, eh, Bia, will be anti Bia, sir, and you want to kill an Mbappe, and I ya be beer, Nemona, and your coach in the decision, they say, one of Ever Trumpet, as I said, one of your fourth choice striker, that the Emma Marie Boba Ekuna, where I, according to Mbappe, this statement, where the Eba Abantia, Yeti Emma and Anope, now and what you know. And a killer Mbappe say, Yamfa and Tuja, say Amount for Eka, say one killer Mbappe, one in a girlfriend, Aqua Kodi holiday, and so our Italy, Abra, now also a prayer, Real Madrid, and I'm away here, ma, and we say, one in a corner, Wakoya, Wakodi is a holiday, no, one fanepe, and a choir, and Penifua, one ever Madrid, and a granting a permission, and a one answer, or to me a choir, way and your first timer, one killer Mbappe, a dear, yet to me a runo, and raw, one. Runo pa obem no wom ekru no na utim se na ano e de ano se we anya first timer wom enso etumi ehru no the moment a omo ehru no e tro se e yade a enema ekoso no wom supporters no wom any angel ho se supporters any angel ho a wom ewo eye every right to say wom ebe show wom displeasure Kylian Mbappe.
1: It's part of the business, it's part of the life of Real Madrid. You have to accept everything that the fan want to say to you, because at the end they are always here. Sometimes they are not happy, sometimes they are mad, sometimes they are happy, but at the end they are still at the stadium and they support Real Madrid, and this is the most important.
0: Yes, and on a Kylian Mbappe, Nidia and so and now, and what you know, and a woman Ebisa Alvaro Abaloa, Sir Aninimbia, Kylian Mbappe statement, or the other, na identity and a big boy, yeah, over Madrid, who as a manager, who crown on, a Duanian Fansha, when Sasa Yen, a interim basis, and a oh yeah, now who to be catching Kylian Mbappe, say, one of your fourth choice striker, and was a hair, any power who. Say a nipa cobra na ye kind eno crepa. Say enya Kylian Mbappe. Nanka or no many tano. When him say nipa e cobra sa esan se sansama Kylian Mbappe e cano. Wano ura a yevresa Alvaro Abaloa. When him wore one kabi biasa entre Kylian Mbappe. Ena on one kasakrano. Won to bin kabi bisa and for entre Kylian Mbappe. Enti erwanga sa a brantana eka san sabana. Ye de emo ene anope. Na aston via ena wamu egem. No Ebaso, one in Liverpool, and at the Elpani, and as I came up. Ebasona, one we say Anna Slot, one also a coach Bakwa, Nifucha, and so I be Bia Elho, Sir Obeste, and I say Obetrano, will be into me as of now. Now, and I'm and woman Ebisan say, who a GDA, said next season, Obekoso, I am manager, at the Amalipu Baba Ekura, and I Ura, Yavresa Anna Slot say, one of them, oh, GDA 100% say, next season, one of Arab manager, Nadientia Okasa, and it's a one, we were contractor, a 2 years running, at the Liverpool Baba Ekura. Kona asoye e biem no nkoma wo mu etumi edidie no bi bia etre se wono anasorato next season obaye adwuma.
2: I have every reason to believe I'm the Liverpool manager next season. First of all, I'm contracted to this club, and second of all, from all the talks we are having, so that is my take on it. But as you said, if you don't have the best season, especially if you compare it with last season, if you compare it with other season, maybe you have a different debate, but if you compare it with last season, this has definitely not been a great season. Then it's also normal that criticism comes. And I think we've all had our share.
0: Yes, eno eye ana slot enso eno noa yeti emo ene arope enche ye ena obekaya me bo France omu 26 man squad eno so ete emo wo mami ngromo awo the blue samurai of Japan. 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blue samurai of Japan, Wamo Squadra, and also Anya Babeto Edra, Yare Emma Nami Adma Monday. Na Monday Asna, Wamo any Bunley, Ebebo, Bunley Are Dadada. 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
3: I think you've got to look at it as an opportunity as well to go. One, to be involved in a game like that. Two, to be really be excited about that. And it's a platform to then go and perform. We can't influence everything that's going on around it and all the noise about this game's coming up. But what we can do is make sure, like we did against Villa, I hope we proved last week that we were still taking a competition really seriously, and that's what we'll do again. But I think you guys have already written the press for that already for your next day. For me, it's like the outcome's already decided in everyone else's eyes, but I think.
0: Yes, and on air and some outdoor Mike Jackson, ready out to a try, Yeri Emma and Anopai Arsenal Baba Echo 2026-2027. Wamu home kid, Nancy Jaycia, Wamu Ebe Yusu Ediama on home matches, Wamu Arelizia, Nanonso Eno Edia Ababeto Edra, and on to Yeri Emma and Anso Anopai Ewo Jumedian Esso, Ebim Anso Aya Chelsea, Wamu Mani Timno, Ababawa, your friend Sam Kerr, report to Aminia and say, Saman Ababawano, Webe Free Chelsea Baba Echo. 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woman in Manchester City, and the Wembley Stadium, 2 p.m. Now, and Ana Ura, Yavreza Kalum McFarlane, Chelsea interim manager, was say, woman, a focus, Ewo Gema, Eba Sunamia Duma, what in Ano, Esu.
3: I haven't said he's not at his top level. Yeah, it's tough when you have a game midweek and you have a triple game week. It's tough. We've had a lot of them this year. But we're focused on ourselves. We're focused on how we prepare. We're playing against an excellent side and an excellent coach. So we need to be at our best, irrelevant if they've had a triple game week or not. So that's what we're focused on.
0: Yes, and on Aya Kalum McFarlane, and also Edia Kakra, where they are Bawinan, and so Aya Foreigner, Yadi Emma and Anope, and so Ewood Median Sinan or so, not Yamfa Amaranism Outwa, Yabuano and Anopenina, to be Insina Yeni Encoba, now Unum Sa Ayadia, Sa Opa Sa, Oya Momo Transaction, not Bibia Aya Kama, and so to me at the Emma Wall, what send this canon to me call at the right time, who withdraw, win your problems out of Biana, Aya Talisal Casino. And I was say, we did to manage Bia, and so Aya Kama, it to me at the Emma Wall, say, would the telesell Casino Edituma, Ube to me Afaso, now Udisika, and so Ato Ufono Esso, a BM Ube to me Edinaso, now why you withdrawer, Sasso and I Ube to me, I send this car at the Ama Wadofo, and so Enina, and it to Bomadi say, what a telesell cast, and so Ebe Yajuma, dial a *110#*110#, and I say, download the telesell, one play up, no, not what a send the KK, not be Bia and your. Come on, to be Emfa Emao. The 24th edition of the African Athletic Championship, Egusua Ekoso. Now, Unim say, hey, dear, and shall say on the 12th of May, Ekwakwa Kuzi, 17 May, 2026, you know, Ekoso, Ewe University of Ghana Sports Complex, yeah, and so, Ewe Ligon. 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say whoope mobile phones outdoor and on air papa ebe to me about jume dear biana wo to me a dia one more and the quality and so abba na quality ya one more at the upper nano aye affordable prices a bonum. Hey, idea, and we'll form you, Papa, and into Okoanma, Ubena original smartphones outdoor, Wamu aircraft, and if you US of V, and I'll say, a idea, United Kingdom, and a day upper accessories outdoor, Elho, Wope, and Quada, and I'm paying for tableta, Ninina, a new headphones, and I Okoje, and so at the every Yoma Chukwai, Elwa George Atap Plaza, I say on Mope, Wamu Pay, NIB 0594 77 06, not Unwamu 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And so I don't know. Jackma Cleaning Services. Wamu A to if I say say a if you said. Yeah, and 10 times, Sasso and I'm Yusufin. I'm to be bring any if you out to a bia. And what's it? Omu etua sibiano. Wamu etua se. I'm so et me et yamau. There were a few fimo. Obviously, I would do. Sasso and a school, I would do. Sorry, sorry, come with them. I would be any a dibia out with him piano. Wamu etua se. And at that and 10 and soa. And what we say? And some consu and tefre, sakasaka, kakaini kakape. Sasso and I will inkra. And someone, Wamu meeting in ano. Fumigation. Wamu woman in our assay. New Town Extension. It was Sunya and a woman ever 055197-1151. Woman number. And so and wood woman into me any answer sway. Now MK Amo Enterprises say, Bra woman aswaye, Taisa air papa, ya wode air two bedroom, ya ode ba two hall, and I said o kitchen o bath house, and I feel to crown, and ya ja one unano, woba MK Amo Enterprise, woman and a acratize papa, and the every Italy, and so at to me at the abba, and in tea, woba prices no, woman at the teso, ama at to me abba from ye papa, sharing son, oh yo me to quaya, so now create your madwani, at from o new domaqua. Woman, and it a Yosuna teacher hospital. Here and say, any mutachima, Wamu ben taco bana, becum, Wamu a one patasa quarreso, Wamu ben openia bena brosino, 050801-0000, Wamu number, and so and no. Now, Unim, sir. Hey, dear, what about your mobile phone? Yeah, hey, your papa, now if you want me, hey, you su, ne camera, and so, hey, camera, new speed, hey, Johnny, hey, your papa, now if you want to enjoy free, hey, data, ninjana, and so, hey, hey, we know, hey, brand new, hey, HMD Ark, you know, me bato o kwa kwa je 899 Ghana na bibia aye kama enso ede amausa o kwa kwa je udie na sene so se wobe enjoy 2.5 gigabyte of data every month bia ekokosi 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for all TikTok, all Facebook, not be PR. 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Quick, young friends here. 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DJ Pilla, yes, man Pilla too, I don't know. And I Pilla birthday. And it's here for Aka from Kasa Fide Kasi so. 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
1: Kato.
0: Papa bi.
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0: Yes, we so that attack. We Janet Trema, Janet Trema. Yes, custom divisions. 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Happy happy birthday and confirm out.
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1: 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Me amini ya kato. 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
1: 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Eye special day.
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1: Erema. Yenu ya filama.
3: Yeah. Yeah. Yeah.
1: Pa kwa siyasa mna meki.
3: Ah, and the executive.
1: Ni amedi ya fiba kodi ya kani mfiu. Ne eye da. Wasi yesi nfefefe.
3: Sa.
1: Efia. Amza. 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
1: And you know me so. 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
3: Yeah, no crap.
1: And you know me na ye juma. 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
1: DJ Pilato.
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2: Hi.
1: 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And so mu da ho.
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1: sir
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1: 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Data?
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3: Yes, lo. Ah, yes, lo. Fie bia mensa wum, yes, lo.
0: Sao. Robert Enra. Aha. Real Madrid. Ene, obo juma na.
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1: 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Oh, blabo ache miti opa.
0: Aha. Enra, Real Madrid, ene, Real of Redu, match no baso. Emma Brantje, Goncalo Garcia, and Vini, Ebo two goals at the moment. But incident that happened here, me many anya ho, aye kwanya Real Madrid supporters, you know. Omo faso ana, omo ehuru, omo de pressure, to Kylian Mbappe so. Omo reasoning ina ne say, omo hu ne say Kylian Mbappe anya committed to the club, ne commitment level no, aye adia ewo fom. Abet Mbappe aye obi a, ye nyina ya beti say Abrantje no, April. And the prayer, I branched the prayer recently, no.
4: ama two games are two La Liga games are Real Madrid the boy you know Kylian Mbappe and me Messi kan abrante no hoto no a oba back no ono na nkasa ntumi mfa ne pem en select ne ho se meme ye Mbappe 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about 41 games in all competitions. Was 41 goals. I don't know Kylian Mbappe. 41 goals in 41 games. And he's such a player, no? Now say a prayer, I'm an attendant chain. Now on one cousin to me starting a home. Now say or starting from bench. Now because of say Oprah, you know. Or call holidays Kakrabinti no supporters and not green, say. Onye committed to the club and for a matter no be chantie huru na abet antwe yi aye situation a I was ya condemn me but ni nemu no me me fa ne say aye pressure bi na ba Madrid boboku no so Real Madrid 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A brand new modern boy, no. Okoye, no. Okobo, no. It will be boy, my 2018. Omo the World Cup, no. Edison Omo naso. 2022. Omo Eko finals, and also no more runners up. Ousmane Dembele, no. Abet. 2018 World Cup, no. Oka squad, no. Ah, no say World Cup winner. Ah, 2022, no. Runners up, no. No say then. Eka, no. But Ariel 7 is Abet. Sorry, Ousmane Dembele. Upon say ya World Cup winner no and say World Cup goal. Ousmane Dembele currently a Ballon d'Or winner. And they are the Paris Saint-Germain aqua finals of the Champions League. Ah, Omane Arsenal, the boy ni. Probability say Ombetumia defend Champions League trophy last season omoje ye no eh very very high about 70% chance so ombetumia defend trophy no eh very very high but Ousmane Dembele enje World Cup golder upon World Cups mienu awa ko nyina no Dembele enje World Cup goal ana Kylian Mbappe so record bia abet all paye Mbappe record all paye ne yes eh and they ye ka all time leading top scorers at the France national team na Olivier Giroud Ashe 57 goals. Uyi Olivier Giroud da. Kylian Mbappe ashe 56 goals. Aye one goal. Ena Brandt Olivier Giroud edili di Kylian Mbappe. With a goal, Mbappe beshe no. Wa equal record se. Obeba be the joint all-time aye leading top scorer. Edema France national team no. And this was a true. Or setting new record. A obeba be all-time leading top scorer. Edema France national team no. And this is a record abet. E nye den. Enfa ma Kylian Mbappe se. With Air 2026 World Cup, ever course, our Mexico, USA, Canada, no. A brand new to me, you should at the ISA air record, no. A brand new deserved way, and so modern bono. Our Paris Saint Germain, I bet a fantastic, fantastic. Michael Olise, Oko Bayern Munich. This is a player, I bet, don't wanna air bar brand and abaso because in Kunya, oye, our Bayern, I swear, you know. A idea be a con can you bandy? Yeah, can a one of the national teams, sir. I bet Omukuta. Fearsome attacker, France national team, you know. Ekuta fearsome attack. Indeed, you heard the squad now, and they did this same and name, you know. A dumb back where they a dumb back would do a walk up and on the and no idea. I can never deserve the real situation. No, a basic acquire 8 players. Any short list almost a PFA player of the year, a PFA player of the year 2025-2026. Aha, nomination, you know, a betro jano. 8 players e na omu din be pie mu Arsenal e wo 3 players David Raya goalkeeper ni din e ba be pie mu Declan Rice e din e ba be pie mu Gabriel Magalhaes enzo din 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Abrante Bruno Fernandes, and Sudin LPMU. Abrante Morgan Gibbs White, Nottingham Forest, and also no any opportunity. Abet Nidin Abba BPMU. Now, Mera and Ellen Haaland, and also any opportunity. And also Nidin Abba BPMU. Now, Abet Mera didn't would be more than Bruno Fernandes of Manchester United, and so no Nidin LPMU. Now, my for say Bruno, a favorite, sir. Award no ebe ko de ma no abet obekaya eye football writers association player of, footballer of the year no omoto aba no Bruno Fernandes 45% vote no ekor so de ma no e ma Brandt no owini and adjuma Bruno Fernandes eye e de ma Manchester United no abet eye adjuma e kon kan yipa this season a Brandt no am making 19 assist as a Manchester United player in the league na abet Abrante no 19 assist no already will break David Beckham record the same. Oko Manchester United a obi a no make most assist in a season. Na David Beckham 15 assist and Abrante no make one so Rua no make in a single season. Bruno Fernandes e break that record no. And in the was setting new record at Manchester United. Abrante no here one assist. Na odi e ko Thierry Henry Daniel and Kevin De Bruyne and so record the same. Okwa EP onuma, ya ka top assist, players oma making most assist in a single season. Ya Thierry Henry Daniel, ene Abrante Kelvin De Bruyne, 20 assist each, ene obi ameki ye. And the Bruno Fernandes here one, no de equal that record no. And say I can say 2 games on, I can 2 Premier League games, next season equal ye. And I bet, me mani baje, adama Bruno say, at least, so to me, and set a new record krempo na, obenya one assist, no de equal that record no. 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
1: 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Over the years, I come in from Kwechekwa. I told you this about the story. Tamana Ronaldo Uban. Na Madrid hun say Iker Casillas and Raul Gonzalez Blanco. Eh threat a man no. Almost sacrifice so mumi no. Make Ronaldo. Akra between Vinicius Junior and Kylian Mbappe. You don't even compare the two. Or compare ma enyeye. Akra. That be America to say Kylian Mbappe ni there. He is a world class superstar. On all the stages in the world, he's a proven player. I could play with him, say, 4 goals at the World Cup. Player at the World Cup. Final. At the age of 18, now Oje World Cup at the Amar France. I could have Monaco. He went to the semis of the Champions League.
0: At time of France for no Geno.
1: 18 years.
0: But not him listening in answer.
1: Yes.
0: One and next important goals.
1: The game against Argentina. Against Argentina.
0: Important goals in Mbappe. No, 18 years.
1: 18 years, Accra. Accra, the following year. No, the Amuko finals of the Champions League scored hat trick in the second half. Quite unfortunate, he said, Colum when he, therefore, yeah. Say, no, no. Because when he walk up back to back, that is the player we are talking about. I'm not focused on the Champions League.
0: Then Argentina different in some.
1: Different in some. No. Yeah. It, the last kick of the game. So then any experienced player, Griezmann, Mbappe, mu bias abo ni kabeto net. But Accra oye young, oye naive because a goalkeeper come for more at that stage. Peja ball ne keke. Fanos na ball na tonet to kobo ball no ball. Martinez nine. Accra, that is the player we are talking about. We are talking about a player in the Champions about finals who with PSG. Before then, I bought semis at Dortmund and you on my film. And I cried before I saw about finance. Now, remember, say, medical catch was since 1992-93. There was no club. I did Champions League format, Mono the Bay. And what for finance, Mono Awaji? And see that. Say, on JB that. No, I got finance that year, and I know Awaji. And there wasn't anywhere in PSG beating me. Even with the Galaxy of Stars and Chrome. Sabo knew he'd be a cry. Empty the number for a Mbappe Nasi. In the Champions League, say, wouldn't be that? Opa for stars we are seeing na akwa untimi untimi enti en akwa winim number snap enti nra 90 days tamana fendo press kasan or say what are you talking about? He has given us goals akwa na manaya re goals for the ama Vinicius best goals has 17 goals our Real Madrid 17 goals 10 assists
0: meaning it's a season or yeah dear
1: yeah dear pa.
0: 17 goals,
1: 10 assists.
0: 10 assists. Yes. So, I can't even
1: have a boomer.
0: 27.
1: Yes. My name check it. Mbappe, the angel.
0: Mbappe, also, and your cat will be a boss. We were kind.
1: Yes.
0: As well, about 40 matches.
1: Yes.
0: 40 goals.
1: Yes.
0: And what do you?
1: Accra or no? You don't even compare this.
0: Because let me say, Kwabena, she strikers are more for me.
1: Accra.
0: Nay, and she sees
1: you. Moreover,
0: goals or more, yes, or more for me.
1: Accra or
0: check Mbappe, the angel. This is in pra, off and on.
1: Oh,
0: and
1: yes, look off on and you. On, sir. Off
0: matches in the baby, they went to me.
1: Off and on, sir.
0: No, almost on your idea, crap.
1: Yes. Accra, moreover. So, who cut your pesca or gentis come Real Madrid? I own one. Between, Nadia, what I said, the hair. Between the two players, no Juventus car Emma Real Madrid, it is still Kylian Mbappe. So often Vinny cried, Vinny, then what time I cried their doors? I'm not saying so onimbo, but what I'm saying is, so the woman who turns set a password, Vinny Maino, or men, baby, I will boom, I will boom. Where do you or your world class superstar? And all the stages, national team, club side, here. Go and look at the goals. Our Paris Saint Germain. Now I can say, your all time top scorer. I will say easy.
2: And you're here in all competitions. No?
0: When
1: you?
2: In all competitions.
0: When you? Okay. Any farmer me?
2: In all competitions, no? Harry Kane. Oh, 50 goals.
0: Okay.
1: This season.
2: This season. Kylian Mbappe, 46.
0: Aye.
2: Erling Haaland, 43. Roberto Lewandowski, 27. Rafinha, 27.
1: Aye.
0: This season.
2: This season.
0: Now say, Onokroda second.
2: Yeah. second.
1: I call the
0: referee.
2: 50-46
0: injuries. The matches are missing.
1: Oh, missing.
0: I went to me and mobbing
1: him. It is all a striker.
2: Yeah.
1: Then a striker.
0: All competitions. Yes. 46 goals.
1: Yes.
2: 46.
0: Mbappe.
1: Yes. Aqua. Moreover, Opa, maybe a left side one. The very position one. Maybe a Vinny Bon.
0: So when a Vinicius.
1: Opa, I'm not sure. Obesa should go such a Vinicius Junior. You don't compare the two. And then one was at Madrid for it. And look, there is no coach, I'm telling you, Obet my bar Real Madrid will say, Obet Bodi, a team around Vinicius Junior, and then Mbappe and see. And see that. Mourinho try on my Pamono. No, I'm who you know. I can Real Madrid, dear. Supporters, no. I'm more intention is say, whoever we ye. So we are named by be boo. Vinicius and no Mubuno. Omunyaye. And Ronaldo come boo, no say Vinicius Junior. The son of Mudio Motier. But what I'm saying is, Essa can mad with him, your boat, as sacrificing Vinicius Junior. If you're able to do it for a brand here, your friend Cristiano Ronaldo, when the best market team is in Madrid, Vinicius Junior not change Casillas, not change Raul Gonzalez. But they were sacked because of Cristiano Ronaldo.
0: Now, when you say manager, no one can be, and at the SAC, Nimunya do. And he has a day man and say, I'll bet me a jam and I saw. Now, take a decision.
1: Because a boys, no. Only do this thing, no, me a superstar, sir. Me didn't say who here coach obet my manager your ego. It is part of it. But what I'm saying is, the Vinicius Junior or yen. Say if you say background park, I mean who's side your best of it. It's a camp number 2, Claire France
0: for our team.
1: Yes, France for the tie. Mbappe, Rudiger, ne Kamavinga, Tchouameni, or money ne nam.
0: Okay.
1: Ena, where time ana Abelua or your friend say Xabi Alonso or no? Not or yet Mbappe. It's Abelua clearly say called Vinicius. So what I say? Na South America for no so no any other national no so kotai Vinicius achi. So what you do to do is you sacrifice one between the two. Why not sacrifice? No, obvious. Just get a striker. Na man Mbappe in corner left. It's as simple as ABCD. Akwa Japan for no. Almost squad naba. Japan for we. I'm telling you, Akwa World Cup won be high bia.
0: This year.
1: I'm telling you.
0: Oman ba kwa ni hube ye hun.
1: Akwa.
0: Aye Japan for no.
1: Oman say England. Oman say Germany.
0: Omo she Ghana. Ya afaka ho.
1: Japan.
0: Ya no mko boy, mo omo she.
1: Ah.
0: Omo she Ghana.
1: Akwa ye say.
0: No, sa o ma ye.
1: E me pra mai mi mo. Akwa mai ke se.
0: Omo she wo mo. Ana o start here, so omo she wan.
1: Omo she Germany.
0: Aha. Obo so omo she Germany.
1: Eh.
0: Ana so omo she wan bi o.
1: Ah.
0: No, na wo bobo.
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0: 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Na wo bobo pa. Wo so omo she Germany. Omo she England. Ana me cho so omo she Ghana nso.
1: Agba ye bubo man ya kakaka o musun a o Japan aso ba Ghana de o di ombo be de ye we ye dim no komo so kra mo na de Japan ye be de da ko bobo
0: aso
1: eh hey good offer into ombe ha o ma surprise o eh no kwenta kwa he
0: wa na ka sey
1: eh computer man
0: okay
1: computer
2: wa surprise
1: nja kwa look said o mo squad discipline born na o ni nya so dim o mo ko wo mo o mo ba wo wo na o ma be discipline o nti at the walk up ombe ha de me too, my baby bastard. Oh, my team now, my money, the Accra. What they are smart making, what they are trying to that you better.
0: Come on, I'm a star, Sinibi. I never call you one day, no.
1: Some of watch out. Oh, okay.
0: Japan for no.
1: Okay.
0: I just say, okay. Not had the mammy.
1: Okay.
0: Make be answers any panels.
1: Ah, okay.
0: Obey you for Saturday.
1: Yeah.
0: Sankrophonia now would be binum Eddie Abba.
1: Now come on, Eddie, or Eddie was squad.
0: There is some on my nephew.
1: France
0: squad. My nephew.
1: Aye.
0: France squad. Also and come Avenga out.
1: Uh-huh.
0: Oman friend.
1: There were people and omo on Twitter no mo like Oman for Nimi say Aden now. Aha. Na maybe that's go be then wum.
0: Ah okay. Mini say okra there. Only coach ni ya adwene.
1: Akra.
0: Enya sa something was
1: yes, yes, yes, yes. Because akra wonim. So wo hunu a, e wo friendly animal a. E wo rene a. No ni bobo papa.
0: Kamavinga.
1: No ni bobo papa. Akra sometimes there yes baby a player baby a person who develop ya baby a wo kono I na hard and na Erling Haaland started ya o call Dortmund straight no because how dey develop you be nya but dey develop person ni so same guy Erling Haaland go bet my ba that and Real Madrid straight go bet my ba Manchester mo straight dabi this all could develop no no aba in the before so be ba no na ya tetena man aben quite on foot so no ba Real Madrid and akra here onya consistent with Real Madrid bobo ko no. Between you know any Kony, the about AS Roma, no, Rabi or Mo, Untimi, Unyamu, Unyamu, Fentimi, no, we are crying friends.
0: Okay, Mate, 20. 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I am for binum consent pa. 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
1: Dasodaho.
0: Eda ho.
1: And I say me. 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
0: Omu wie. 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
0: So offer say, "Ana me ha de bi wa ha." 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Aka 2 weeks pepepe na Champions League final no so ba so. E no na twen ti am.
1: Na offer, why do you who am me real and so refi? One who numbers na ko pepe visa no de o mu si deny no.
0: Na o mu deny o mu sa.
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1: wo
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2: asona wedding
1: offer me cut so wo
0: so you see say de o ma asia ye niam no e den den den den den den den
1: na pe say wo say offer say
0: ye den den den den
1: offer say
2: I'm sorry.
1: Nipa out of 150.
0: No fast one.
1: They say what fast?
0: No fast one. Ye shot. Oni mini ye pa.
1: No onye.
0: Ene juma no wate pa. Na be kaya. 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
1: Na case ne bonu ko nation back.
0: Ah some Division 1.
1: Ah Division 1. Na some what the before eh me bua.
0: Ah.
1: yen yan central for meeting met na coronation park say you lose two matches e wukuma
0: as that time no na e dey na
1: see na we me dey na see obe in central for
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1: ko
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1: akwamita say say even obi kwa wetin ni ma na say na dey
0: obo say mo ni premier base say ah me dey come ni ba je ba
1: akwamita say
0: say na premier league team o kromo awa ho
1: akwa me
0: say na e be say
1: e akwa me obi atata o nsento ni boku ma chai bofuni me me pasa stomach me pemu koso me pemu yedi ndi seven van say dia ana eto na be bibia tia me na
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0: ndani she ata ko fa ba yesa bi e be lusu game because we be a team now, say I'm one day
2: off.
0: And
1: Sanu, because that thing go.
0: And I'm from some mission of my uncle.
1: Oh, the betim.
0: Uncle, yes,
1: I don't want to be a betim for you.
0: My uncle.
1: Ah.
0: And the time I'm far from my son, I want to
1: hold me. Oh, my, oh,
0: my. Mimi Freno, Abu Sana, saying, and now Zabra Datiso.
1: Ah.
0: Near my sister, your boss says, I need money now, I said, yeah. Above him.
1: Yes,
0: I am off him cry. Your team's in, I know my view. Second division. I've any air pressure, Beba. And then be for a brand.
1: Before no one come over, baby, I am likely so, Mobeco. Ene anamuntu ni nya oba
0: mate me kwa ba me ba na
1: Premier League no
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9: 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Ni Virgin Court Hotel e die nuhye. Obetimi afra on 0208-129193. 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
1: yes
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2: almost
0: be ko ye
2: be 3 months
0: but o akosi say
2: o mu guso
0: aha mi ni say o mu nwe ye o
1: da bi da akwa pitch nko an o ye o
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0: dia say take it time
1: o say take it time ta akwa sa billions of cedis no ndu wi an asa be to place o wi asa be for court akwa da bi ndi media nko ni de be before no ntnase de be before no ntase ye say akwa moreover
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0: 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Moreover, techi ma fo ne pe bo dada. And I'll be only 30 minutes, more or less 30 minutes, but one hour, 1 hour, we get the money now to be any more. And then once they've been for Nekas, the situation at hand, no. Montias and 30 minutes for income, Nina and Cobborn. You are crass, or Macas, or the baby park, and I. Maybe the back of me, you impa, there may be in where say, Sir Clubman's for the Bamco for crying as well. Sir Premier League, most of the class best as saw Mocassa.
1: They are not so the
0: how beba.
1: But I may press and KB Emerson Yan.
0: Daddy, Emma Daho, yes, and
1: Kaba, because any I can say, any team be out, Kroma,
0: you are gonna be the baby. I got
1: a child, I say, I am okay, see, and I'm Mukwana Modivision
0: one eye.
1: And I oof, teams like a Siano, so
0: called oof, Tatima, oof, the baby, a better Tima, a shorter than so oof, Obersune.
1: The umber choose to tell me,
0: I'm telling you.
1: But your time need to be a DNA, be a case, you know. I go see, say,
0: I'm vetting my. My main case and my assistance, verity be my. But I can come on and make the tell them. Hey, I said, who crew? They tell you, say, to me, I cry to me as a journalist. I think, say, now we can say, make crime, say, I check. Make crime, say, I check. But I cry, they tell you, say, in some way, what won't do so. It is better, say, betche, nina pay ye, than say, ye be in tem, na pay ye uncle so. Both sides. Say kwa mokete, say kwa mwe bi.
1: Ma ni nye mono, mwadawru ma neye May 15th.
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1: Yeah.
0: Middle of the month.
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0: 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Se ye nka a whole team mu. I don't so da ho. 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A command said, Choke at a chimua. What have been moon so?
1: Okay.
0: Sir, satime, not said, Ebia Pepper and Yel Duma. So, what a group of people who will mean? Intino, it is a ticket time. Said a bear, be Biamu bear
1: for a yasramo, yasramo,
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0: Come as a hope you will be.
1: I chat, no question, sir, as a bow, Quasi. 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
3: abet de oni ti buache na ka say
1: ti buache ma binti o
3: da afroku su mumprungu eso. And then we are Miss Edini Birthday. 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Na I do my power, you must be my any ATFM, any YAT, na Yenya or some faso. Set no crowd can see. Let's hear Mongo Hibo for the chamber, the Aminches of Winjaka, Yerohonaka, Najuman on Koso, because the Papa now pay.
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3: That was all friend, also friend,
1: and all
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1: 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Ewa 79 points. And Man City that second. Ewa 77 points. Ndiye chance ye 2 points ene dem. And a league no. So aka 2 matches. 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
3: So good morning.
1: Good morning. 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
4: Tarawa, Yanazia, Samoa.
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4: Samoa,
1: Yahoo, papa.
4: And you're not smart, don't you? A number of farmers think I will get the council to take the last Mutano when you work as me now. My good Mula City one, I like the lap of my uncle Manunciano. My lap of Papa Ukrumua, Heaven's Love, Nanan and Pope Mamichiomo. 21st June, Sule Bingi Michiano. I'm in Kalai. If you will be asked, I hope so.
1: Right, you have to do me in Wabo, but I don't do me in Wabo.
4: I'm not in a problem. There may be some say, I feel you know. Such player and another such player, we mean whole records, Piana.
1: Why bo every for no? Every for nana.
4: Ah.
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2: goals no Arsenal ewo plus of 42 goals
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0: 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Now, we are in some of the case. More accurately be any
1: or dear man's or therefore, dear man signed by a cocotosumi. You know, upper you may be able to tuma ever board the Siena the Chirapa war. Sunya wanted to see through and a junior man for senior high school.
0: Well, we are seeing social air costs to have months more. And it's here for and pim the do me no. I have some enemy and some and what's not so our fear and so you know. Watch your half months more. You be the home and come more.
1: Well, pop, I'm this year, Chiba, no crab at a whole fry. Babu half months to pa. 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Ghana, Fanani, and Abuana, from this year, Chiba, the Buap, from Dimus and Sam Ghana, Memoano, a giant and I saw.
0: And so, one summer, I am now, I was yanning in crew to outreach and was yanning in and you be biao. 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
3: 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Now, if you have a baby, teacher, once a month, I have a good young man, and it's not
4: something.
3: I didn't manage to do it. Which may be now, what's this going to be?
4: Yeah,
3: not the beer which in new cars, and it is you will be here. You may be a new car, good young man, so many of us for so. Sir, for soon being a media.
4: Yes,
3: we did say, sir, dear, it's way, ah, abbey, it kind of headmaster being good. This is how we do it.
4: Yeah.
3: You said school time, a crony, and you said that we get me massage and go to school.
4: Yeah.
3: Yeah, we're a person. I said 2 years from the plan. Then it's my head. I'm a woman, Mom, Sampa. Ogra, a chin, I'm a full second.
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5: 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Teacher for no so, obi a researcher, and yard a bit see problem. I'm a view, maybe I'll be a corner, no one, no, senior, I say. Now, I dear Bakua, I am a day, I will home soon, say, but therefore, Casano, or say, areas we are more are restricted, which means, and Colano, and your area, Biana, will be a bit to me, and see, it will be meant purposely for teaching and learning. And besides, need so. So near my and who yeah, or more called download the eye and the dear, and no dear nya dear, a be mighty, and look I can grab it me a restricting colano. I'm a pepper since ya de internet no e de buy you know it me in your home and fast food. Therefore, any traditional council now me down when you ask.
1: Now headmaster Noachi and the Casanechi and our head of department, ICT, Francis Ofori, at the March near Man for senior high school, so yeah, and say Kaninanka internet ya one yanti. Esi on kwan wo enkrato kwan fa so ochre oso ochre chire mofra no eniema bebrebe wo abefo kwan so nti we na na abeboa ne sa no ebeboa pa tumpon titiru pa ne so ochre ICT e otwene amamfo school mu ho
6: the actually say Wi-Fi here in your site via and a student and a community on betima ko for instance your core site say porn site a pornographic materials and your block us site the site via na enye purposely for educational we no we are not going to allow them you block all the your block us site ni na e man kra ni your chance and call to any idea person kra ni tears say omo idea bi so we nya access to those site now already your block us site no in your site via never man kra no motimi alcohol browse or anything. The only say I didn't see any can you by research and you know yeah teachers what you say maybe ICT teacher wano. Minimum debris research I did and crano and yeah ICT in Kwa science and other departments now learning and yet teacher centered learning and crano here until we will introduce to them now and crano mako omoko they will browse and search for those information. Now in years ever boom because knowledge you know and crana some of knowledge we will set as a guide now you have one crano no mako pen knowledge. Ntim kwa le besia de adisua ni ntida e wo saa wifi e wo ha perform adisua na enye anything about betting and now we know you can't even use it ntida ni assurance side ma community ni na say e for learning ntim kwa no ba as teachers ayo wa ya e be guide omo how am be koso actually awnya the educative site e be bo omo mo esia ade
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7: na ewo West African Senior High School certificate examination na yet sure wasin so ha yet sure ni enam so am opani ono ne kasa de ma eye ngumasu atena ye wa afmantam mu eye oru aya from pon 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
8: 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Medical can say 18 public senior high schools and then 8 private senior high schools and Metro and so on. Your more fan under the only 12,303. Emu MMI 5,126. And I MMI 7,137. That's a mano a dozo chain. A memo. Wilmuno, a moon 9,774. If we abandon Sukumu, and 2,529. And Sufri Ankran Kran School, ya mobile transit, a troll, and some only register. I'm afraid, and a etron, so I say, Wesi Kennedy's a fee. Or Afwa. Senia in a board de runo against examination more practice. A money nan a boss at the room. At the stakeholder engagement meeting, heads of senior high school in Kolanubi, our four more senior high school, and paying for wa half in anno, Yeshiano, Yaka, West is so a fry, ne bumbaco, and to commodia dia in a diduma, MIBC no course of command, sapa pepe, and I hear she said. 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
9: President John Dramani Mahama, His Excellency, Alanchi Free Primary Healthcare. 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
11: Yes, in show who some no nancy, you know, I think sir, we had a lot of complaints. And I answer you, my dear Edi, you know, making sure so on a daily basis, no, because we have so many water platforms, consumers also complain in mind. And I will carry out a lot of education in churches, schools, communities. There is a lot of feedback. In your NTS, I'm not for complaining a lot about water, in show, ember, umufi. I think sir, before we even go there, no, been himself for some time, Sunyani Hanum, there, water is already rationed. In T, Ekasa is rationed, Omuchi change you, no. Because the demand is increasing. I think that we are all sharing the water in a way. But for some time now, no complaints are receiving the chest, ensuring the embakra. Now, we also took it upon ourselves, say, you better carry out investigations. I didn't see as our cousin. In Tituan among Echo, Ghana Water, or Yakumu treatment plants. In fact, yes, I invite you to my office. Now, in Titi, there are two main factors. The first factor, I say, you treat treatment plants Ghana Water wo abisin na yi na ehun se na se abisin omo clear kwan no contractor for ye juma ni nyamanyama inti pipes main pipes me bring tin pipe inti because I insu near rushing inti e do so that's a pipe papaya there's no way the water will get to you and there be a problem inti that one so do Ghana Water inform me inti what they do ni say omo omo fix we are normal say charging and as omo dey kan omo boy na come contractors no no mind the omatria that issue no sin say Ghana Water for now inform me and so more shutting down more plants because that turbidity levels no moves you no a cause so turbidity level no a car trick us and why in soon ni no not I feel too much for it to be treated ever back yes I'm a use I will feel in tea a mom shutting down more plants no I'm more I'm producing fuel so those are the two main factors are a cause here for some time now my issue more I heard them ever bono raging and I said Sunyani municipality hanom.
7: Any outsier your penny or no, and now or that APR said Mekuano, mature regional manager, Emma Brunia Hafo, Patrick Nanayao, or say Enchi. Na and watching so and our penny sanction beam say, Ebra, how you ever drew a map pronoun over more day at once a frag and I was a fool. Samumbra, Nasau, how we see a can was semino, and she will be on my assonti, and in commodian in Shemunumuno, and almost the 2 PRs for him say, Modia Muna Mujam with the Maya consumers, and they say, Yen noise providers in Tem, and see a can once must want to say, or how our pan, eh, San Amino Bossi, Nanny in a monsuno, what shall say, or how and dear Abadie, Nansu was stressed at Aroma, one can get me for say, Yan Botrepa, or say what from dear BSN Bell, how we say, no, and a brassy, Nansuno, and maybe a nature. Biano, fear BM, we have been in so Eddie and Juma, and also Patrick and I was saying she a can say.
11: I think that when it happened that way, yes, somehow I'm a mobile officer. I think somewhere last week, a trauma letter I'm a mobile. On my own presentation, on my church, in your memo. Now, the issue is, say, turbidity level in the cost shows are now, or more pumps no more, or hanom no, intimate, and in treaties, you know. Now, turbidity level, no, so there are so many ways, and I risk the timid causes, and now, we back, say, the color of the water, no, say, you so talk, not say, you so not too heavy, pa, it means, sir, in so color, no. Say, you so no so talk, not say, obi a sand winning, or in so in China, it means, causes. Of course, illegal mining suit me causes. I mean, there are so many factors I think cause those issues. No, and once I'm going to level the cost, it will be difficult for them to treat water. So, as we speak, and right here, and I say, I'm original chief manager. No, sending me a letter and informing me because he copied me the letter or trauma minister. No, and now they have started operations of the plants because you see, I'm going to ability level has improved. And when they start pushing the water, it takes time for it to get to the town. And you must start to operations are. Every job has its challenges. One of our challenges is that people understanding the mandate of the commission. You know, so most of the time, I hear any amount 14 or four kasa. Near chum so who or how are who be tipping their brain? I'm a catching. Because sometimes the emojis of the catching, the utilities will victimize them. So those are some of the challenges we face. But I think for now, we are okay. We try to make sure that independently, you know, say issues we bar, we carry out those independent investigations. As we speak now, yeah, water directory team no more crown. I'm so between on a more about region. Ombe ba planto abe checking soon ombe peke sample consensio na eba e fiu na perform kala na yehu no de ewe mu no so hu hia aha into the water can be clear but is it good for consumption into the benya team om so beba na ya carry out an independent investigation ahwe quality of the water no na bibie ni everything there atuja amati wa mfo at but what I was saying is as a regulator no you don't always go ahead of utility no akoka omo problems actually abounding because omo na ejuma no eda omo na so when we feel that it matters most as a regulator, I see a Bimuno. This is why once I offer him, you know, I granted the interview because I have had engagements with them. They have told me the processes they've gone through to make sure say Nyamabekuye Ama Tsunani municipality. But I believe say as currently, you know, systems are more on them, they are doing their possible best to make sure say Tsunani no obia beninsu ama obia koma to ni.
7: Na ne krokro mu enana ya osei entry Patrick esanto aso biem chirim say ye ko enim no omo de PRC for they say why entem gina for I would jam my providers no and consumers no. The sense was your tree and I wash it. The water for catch your money. Say, Bribia any HBN so won't semino. It will be tried into us what or more observe it or more share say, dear Wakano, San Ebemana.
11: Now, because Ghana Water Chain say everything is fine on Mabe Pumpins, you know, we're going to wait to observe. Yeah, and we're always carrying out our own independent investigations. We'll visit the plant. Like I said, we'll have a team from the head office who also come there. We'll monitor the situation. If it is not getting better, some of them back to your office because we'll call them. You know, catcher. The county are still a team of Indians, you know. Now, you know, we didn't come over here and see a bar and see anything from Fosu Bekasa. We'll do exactly that.
7: And yeah, would see your penny or no, and I have bono near half four. Regional manager, the PURC, Patrick Nanaya or say Enchi.
1: Now, opinion Patrick Nanaya or say Enchi, a manicas announced, so if you say PURC for and Temdina for my gun, a for nafe, and sure, a moment, and sure, no, a day, of few nafe, and Kenya home, and send some. Then I'll catch a gun for say, your own crab at a pier, and I'm suma, and Kenya do do my nase, and young Kenya home, how, oh, if you fear me, and you mahu doing them. 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
11: 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one drive great go issue bi aba na be bi edu but e go honoma we have pockets of issues or community no to me e transformer overloaded and as e go cramp where e tin mu phone go to me go right room no akotwe dia na to line so na kania ne do like there are so many factors it me cause so it is not I wouldn't talk about doom so but I'll say that once you saw Kanye there are some of the challenges a bit in our course of Kanye doom but we need to complain or report some of these cases but we catch so what that can light of bear 2 or 3 days catch and go there be immediately is an echo better once no more but no more bears of the cases so we want to transform and overloaded that instead of say catching net code yeah pay area electrician no I could be a transformer no I could feel seeing my womb now for the Kanye Naso Kanye no so we are fuse ni blabu mu anti be na transformer head na say na e so mo pe transformer head back so the outage is ready sometimes there are so many factors of course during the rainy season so no show your lines na nina ni na room no sometimes it get me do na to so and it causes that the rapid growth of the community so count community bi oha omo start e nfi o be 10 se se community na grow so much say transform na won obi edu fi na obi aso na condition obi aso ni fan obi aso bibia obi wan obi aka na eden edu because the transformer can hold it. So those are the bits and pieces of issues are it may eden e cause outages, but there's no major challenge and a major problem bia e said that was sir
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12: 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Public senior high schools, which are my senior high schools in there. A 37 now, Mufra, a true BUA Mantamuha. And our private schools in the year 33. Now, you cry centers 51 are all trolls are and so if you be a war. T. Sadiam D. Kai Kai, Yamea Duma, in Friday 19th June, na Yedibia Abbey.
7: Na ebanon supervisors invigilators wada roma omo so boa yen ene mpo ahoboa ewum se yenwie ye dia hyasee en so fa ahoboa boa nsem no bambo ho nsem se ena ekro
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7: Any OTA assembly member at the map and Kwasi East electoral area, Unmunya for Emmanuel Nketia.
1: Na what's your ma? 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
14: school year starting somewhere 2014 contract I demand from Madam Issa then I'm community senior the day school the e blog na John Demani Mahama starting and I was here my various communities in it just started in 2014 yeah so the medical account contract I know Madam Issa ti we saw your juma na when we and na abasi samba na time na contract and if site akono na we cement bed over 1000 bars yani 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the project am ja won me babet was but nanti won be bia ma tu na ma MPC will get fun from the back. Get fun from the back. On the day, come back in the room. The sample is assembled also on my mouth. But the young team, UBI for home. It was a quite big worry at the community and the Doma Central. It is a stress. Say, the number of videos, never two and 24 hours. Just say, the mind is a can. Taxpayers' money when they have a budget. The council budget, I see where I can live now. Nana and Yasin, but Yamay and Yambe, Nay and Tianaman for so am I, so am many pair more than Yamay and different clicks now. Not Yaya Abril, it is less a time. That budget is a general one of Shasi, it's a bank on San Luis. Now, for Panama, in Yasun for so.
1: Na assemblyman ene kaje kwasi afari di ngomo no ena kwasi etoko osubusa ne se yenim se nka e beboa ngomasua on patam wo ohwe pa adihiade e be pa na nkebe ba betu ase e pa wo mon patam wo nyina so 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
14: 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Then I'm see Drisa Watara and the medical honorable board among the side at the way, and the mother boy. And I don't was so the attitude in the night about Sanoso. And I think he's a channel if you
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Arak 107.1. Moon Phantom is so from Nana Kwame Ampedu. And Eye Ifiada. It's a more Eddie Ama. Nana Ampabe Treme Sika 4. What's your name? Chica Cra. Address and Kayabo Bonum Nanka. Disturb it. And so be by was the film and Tiabe any day. Said the idea, me mummy didn't pray coin, dinner the Joshua San, Aquan 07.1 was a good show with you. And I won't say announcement to a free regional MTTD. Senior public announcement and our Modi Abba. Announcement can say we a free regional MTTD. Senior. To more energy about saying fan to a chief when you know, MTD 4 HM1 25th April 2026. Yeah, almost best 3 weeks ago. And about best 8 p.m. to 10 p.m. I was Sacred Heart Senior High School and no one Seattle Brekum Kwan so. Car Ebo will be our Senior MTD 4 HM1. 25th April 2026. Yeah. Almost best 3 weeks ago. And about best 8 p.m. to 10 p.m. I was.

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107.1 FM senior my this year me mo bibia aha sambro show breno no mienu abo ensema me saka se edwede kase bo na me de eba be somo ene awie yi na ensema ye beti e wo kase mu no se ne son se dwuma kobi 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
6: 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Now, I'm pushing a balance of payments because of it. Yes. If you can't invest a man on me, and if you can't, it bears to be say a standard debt. In the country, there was here called IMF, no more, Eben, Senator, and Little Mama, a forest. Now, yet to me, and you'll be the Akran in the summer on me. Now, yet to me to be an so happy, yes, then I did. Sansa said, now buy it, I buy the cool, you know, and then they, 3 years, and now, sir, and I buy them so or share a modern barber bought in terms of a review, sir, I buy, not to say, senior, I'm a fish, say, and you are buying to say, and the programs are buying to our friends, say, sir. Or how about my uncle Jimmy, you bit me a few minutes. And then, we share target, Krana, a binding island of Koye, a Koye Tumuna, Dana, biting me, Abon Homodi, Atra, Targeta, a Yeni island of Fomiti Tumuna. And tonight is a woman here crashing the Koye for extension. I got you, Yen Chimaka, now you have a star target, and they are my own, you bit me a few minutes. And this is here, and near my man Ghana for IMF. Sam from Sir Baye, and I said, you may be a two things, and may acquire medicine. Sam, your money in Nano, yet to me, and we keep those targets now. You see, a bit like a shoe. We are back on track, and into Ghana bit me in the nursing. And into our banners, as you see, I did 3 years national. Now, 3 years now, so much more than more in terms of. Target in your moment is to maybe to say, sa policies and program are banned to you know. So I am a count now of war massacre seminar. Won't be near me to those targets mean a banned me XCB, those targets. And winching our banned as any idea, young to us, that program is to edit. Maybe I'm a number because we are from any audience. I was sure. Send me a bay, yeah, policies in the programs are here, you know. On the only immediate tree, na a bit medicine. Na and more, my name's uncle, baby, I call any people.
0: Right. And this is here, the bet me, I can say, Yanka say, bet me up, boy, ye bra, bra, IMF, woman, we be unkind, sanity.
6: Yes, so see, I'm a dear. IMF, pay life conditioner, abandoning, IMF, this is a come on their mind, idiot. Sir, those are me, I ended, which I said. Yeah, me, IMF, HSR program, yeah, we. Name, technical assistance via or mining being here, I'm a record so I had your mind. On say, yeah, quite in the program, my banner to say, the good say inflation, it should be 8 plus or minus 2. So, it's approach rank at 10, and I'm back for my bear 6, and then the band now, a banner said here, and then as you see, apart from our 3.4 as of April, we share your debt to GDP. At the time, I year call IMF program may over 76%. Now, you can say apart from our 45% debt to GDP. So, we share your exchange rate and then I'm 17, and now they are relatively stable between 10 and 11. So, now share. In terms of your debt servicing, we have been very caring. Your gross international reserves, which is our buffer, your gross international reserve, you see, I'm an only one. But some of the doors say, I'm a bit my boy, I made my cranium, but I'm on the Java. Nadia, I want to cry, and I acquire nothing. Not a new for some of the apple. And now, yet I say, I can't prepare the world to bear. So, meaning, I say, or my not near the jump and pen, so dear, yet me castle, the city, a jump run here, it is not clear. If you, the Wusha International Rating, a cold war nearby, 2022, you acquire, say, you acquire near Marco Statistics programming. Now, I just said, rating and banning idea against the economy in terms of our ability to service our debt, not any hope. And then, we share ratings ever. Ghana is at B, with a positive outlook. And together with IMF Technical Committee, maybe review based on the economic climate in the world for now.
0: Nti openi Enoch Okuna ni na akobɔ enkomo na economist wa bin wiska sɛ mo ntutu ya pa $1 ɛyɛ 14 cedis 40 pesos na ɔmo atɔ no 14 cedis 41 pesos na afei so no £1 so yɛ 15 cedis 41 pesos na ɔmo atɔ no 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
15: Go a man for me that some de ebremo ebani event planning any decorations are a Emmy's Rider and Deco Emmy's Rider and Deco aye wedding decorations anniversary decorations birthday party any bebre 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
6: What's up, people? What's up, Ghana? This is your boy, Coco Darlington, and I'm listening to my man, DJ Pilato. 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
8: 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DJ Pilato.

all the superstars on this one. Thank God it's Friday, the 15th day in the month of May 2026. Good afternoon. How are you?

Was a sudden then such a year in the Chamada by Jim Namuja ADM of Rusania. It's the beginning of the weekend. Can I see your particulars? And your weekend start right here. Don't see and Friday be on. You might feel that vibe, no? Free Sabria Copy Mr. Nuncia ever war. And your drive time on us, Medini DJ Pilato. Together with the gang, Yedo Kofie, Kakranga Kra. Led by the boss player, Mr. Gordon Atando Senior Tap Rooms. My man DJ Password. Jennifer Fred, aka Tose Kumar. Miss Diana, Miss Gisela, and Papani. A loud and in charge. Said the NBBA on drive time, no? Said on night, Eboa. Yeah, the latest in the world of sports about some more. I talk sports. I feel a bono numa. Yeah, chit chat segment, drive chat, baby, wakwemu. Can't get a C of MTN. I see what are we doing today? 50 after 5. Entertainment Edge. Latest in the world of entertainment. Yeah, the ninja about some more. Once again, you know, I say connecting energies. Nothing news here. Yeah, sorry, I'm a Uja Kasi Rabeto. So, Eddie Ama. It's a special day, you know. And we are on. You're most welcome to the biggest late afternoon show on radio. This is Drive Time on Let's do this from Chase. And it's Boo Santa.

This song produced by our very own Akindi. And it's Wuta. Song title, Bro, you know you move Koyama Ekunya. VGMA most popular song of the year category Muraya de. Say ya no and a two touch it. Na nyumum and it's still

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What a Saitama Jensero Pohon Asem. What is Saman for the Hong Kong? I'm on for the Hua dance here. And you also a brand new year, so I'm so bad. Now, me will GDS, I'm so sure. 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

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Ye. So whether rain or shine, men worry it's as we covered. So Ukra Infinite Hot 70 Ibia. Now when himself with just 400 Ghana cedis. Obetimenya phone be the coffee and what you are gonna cry. Easy buy. The obey answer about call infinite. Shop be a ben one answer. Obe fre and mamma de but to join after what the home come on. To your 4 million to see canon. The info phone the man after the can chian and cry. And what you know, Osansu enjoy 18 month screen warranty. And you come on. So about tough phone, never mouth. I feel back on a bosome ancient. Say how be about screen no one. You better say a dear mouth. For 0596920578. 0596920578. Infinite. The future is now. So what pardon say when you are my papa and the war air for? Mr. Furniture more Jojonas Enterprise. So we pay iron rods, binding wires, cement, POP cement, wall and floor tiles, nails. And then they come when you know Jojonas Enterprise, that will be the one. Or something got you a free foundation, copium roofing. And then, and I will pay. 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

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What till I show myself? So you'll be a soon cruise soon, Tefre. Kabin Tatia, Sakasaka, and someone be a hawa. And then I hear her show you be a chair crying ever boy. You pa said a man for the one dance and a son also be the one dance. Yabi a FDA and EPA approved insecticide. A Freeborn Agro Limited. A Nin Kaboni be at the mother's a name. A Sansi is safe at the mouth. A two spray we are. Obeti Martin and Maya Wajuma. And one and a and no more enya. And ya wo onipa da seni. To such a tobacco of a friend, so 1 liter. Was some man in a na first spray. Maybe I'm one could take a battery on my bar within 24 hours. A pen. Be to some more waging and say to media mouth. Obenye bu agro chemical shop ni insecticide sellers bia ben ho. 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
1: 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It's

0: for so many years and you mark one ewo streams ewo YouTube amam for hwe pa views pa. As far as Ghana music here concerned, I hear this particular song, Irenia, and Sana Camido, and a Phantom, Sugarcane, ever take over. And for now, we have been shaking to the max. As a new man for her video, Nepa, I will eat you. So this song called the Castro Adona. As a day in your media, say, and then so or they are fever call. I can't mean fear home. Yeah, it's not easy. I didn't try this, you know, hey,
1: 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Everybody singing, hallelujah.
0: And also, happy birthday to Park City Executive. 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

0: 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Yeah. 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
0: Okay.
1: Me ye manager of Fiap Recovery Community Cooperative Credit Union.
0: Okay. Nice one. Hello, mommy.
2: Hello.
0: Hello, is your Jaja W? But you're also your friend, say.
2: But you're also your friend, Esther Ajikun.
0: Madam Esther Ajikun.
2: Ajikun.
0: Okay.
2: Yes. Me, former chairperson, Rikum Teachers Credit Union.
0: Okay.
2: Yes, I am former chairperson, Bronx Ahafo. Credit Unions, that's who you should bring half.
0: Okay.
2: Into all the three regions. Me a former chairperson a woman.
0: Hey.
2: Na nyamia domonso eko national eko ye second vice chair.
0: Wow.
2: Ewo credit in your jume de imu.
0: Ne opposition so.
2: Na yeba me secular job so me ye.
0: Okay.
2: Deputy HR ewo Brikum Municipal Education Office.
0: Oh okay. Yes. Oh okay. Okay. Akwaba. Daddy, good yes, afternoon.
3: Sir. Good afternoon.
0: Pachona Onzoe.
3: The friend Alfred Apia.
0: Okay.
3: Uba Credit Union, Jumedia Mudia.
0: Okay.
3: I'm a chairman of Une Credit Union.
0: Okay.
3: I'm a board. No? And Uba Bono, I have a chapter and so on.
0: Okay.
3: The same name, I'm a chairperson as a chairman.
0: Oh, okay.
3: And I'll call National, so I send you a man, Mr. Kayan, you call Onzoe. Yani ya kutuwaba. Ti wansu miye first vice chair for the kuwa.
0: Andi ewe yi.
3: Ejuma ameye nsu ya. We University of Energy and Natural Resources okay. As deputy registrar and head of University Relations Office.
0: Ne enyumre yi tia yeyezi enya mpeni 43 se waha. Ye yeah, live on Facebook ARK 107.1 FM. 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Yaka kuwa
3: cooperative credit unions ewo Ghana nyinaa yaka yeho abumu the Ghana cooperative credit unions association.
0: Oh okay.
3: And you trying to yaka kuwa.
0: Oh okay.
3: And credit unions ewo Ghana hanyina yeshe
0: Oh, okay. Oh, okay. And after the when you are home, enter as a because I'm asking me because I say, Kua, no, and no, a day. And then, you know, sir, a buy a new man who do money at the idea. Ayana, a ma, a demo, a cotton, say, or may a candy for an hour for me for papa. Now, would you say, now what tree? 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
3: Nene me say me she, me you na hockey to e bi. Mm. No na sport team ya. Oni me di nkomo.
0: Hun so beti maye.
3: Se meti mi aye. Ah stone. What does you push me?
0: Okay.
3: Tinya mi nsha no. Boko do national ha oba ye nyina no. Stone. Then credit union no say kromu din.
0: E
3: wo bri kumwa. Or boy or national grants, no. Or sa boy, a quenya baby, so
0: good.
3: Indeed, or ye a core leader, and Cassa. The Auntie Esther,
0: Yamin Shaw.
3: Nah, Yabutaya, a da program we as we women in leadership, a back credit union. The Quinty are ye champions, Adi. Oh, back credit union, or Ghana, Yenyano. Sabria make us say, your membership will be 2.8 million.
0: But also.
3: A Dawson. 2.8 uhwe mu a ema ye be 52%.
0: Wow.
3: Uhwe a omu kra ni kra
0: Dawson, yes.
3: But uba leadership wa, core leadership. Yes. Credit union e baby any chapter, any national.
0: Ema idea ni mu
3: ya just 18%.
0: Out of the 52 population.
3: 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So e ba leadership wa. Omu ye be 18.
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3: 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Nti ku ampenim phone per se e free sa break up him the next 3 years no e be see pushy 18 no e de ko be 30 at least
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0: 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Is a Yahoo and Webby, and ye be any so, so my ye be who say ye om Webbia, ye de ebwa ma, a momodomo, I share a candy immunity any credit unions. 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
0: me da se pa me so me da se doctor
3: Yes, sir.
0: Now the nina can be mamma in a fee. Yet ye see.
3: Ah, now me canning in a boom on a de as you know. A dear bacon, yes, I can a dear canny yaki canning in a home. Say, I say, leader, no, so no, a dear bacon, yana, a maestro bacon, a risk taking. Answer no baby to yana mono. No, I hear all the calculations from her. Algebra to what the world calculus in here would be at home. Are they using so now? Differentiating beer anyhow. Now you'll be a usru risker. Won't mean any improvement in your life.
0: Okay.
3: And do the amount of 200 currency, sir? Is it math and science, another science and math quiz? Oh, secondary school for you. What kind of that girl school to me, Renee?
0: Hey. Doctor Agazemu.
3: Omo timi kwa timi do semi final.
0: Na ye yo mo fu.
3: We say do an answer wohwe a. Question be ho a yebusa be ma obeka woti a onfa ho.
0: Ma oba na
3: oba
0: chino ho.
3: Obe so be ka ti. Eto da bi a obi kana so twa bonse
0: na
3: ye nanim bi. We say eno na so sanka. O ka
0: na onim.
3: Oh, nti mo man yam building yourself up. Na ye nhwe se ye ma ye bitimi atiki sa leadership roles. Wo board wo committee. Na ema ewo mu eboa diversity di, so many discussions on the table eba amount me take quality decision na me di wie kura no credit union and e ye kama ho asem ade ba kon so e ye ye mbota e bia e be sa ba bi e ye youth
0: okay
3: to your brand here credit union what won ko moda won te won ko moda start to hwehwe ba bia wo ti bia credit union ewo ho. Ye develop the habit of savings. You save for the future. But because the future is unknown.
0: Sure.
3: Yet here the next second grade.
0: We don't know yet.
3: So you save towards the future. Now Raymond Swan, there are so many services, loans be soft loans. Obit him the idea, Juman Abasa would the trim, or with him the trim, school nabasa would the choir, obit him the aqua. On Times Remo, Mrantier. And then my bow one was and they can a man wants them. But you open the challenge, you know, a mamma.
0: Okay.
3: So mummo impia or credit union. Na munti because mumma and remunswa credit union any da che.
0: Okay.
3: Then yet it to NJB and the woman say we fire you. But yeah, they can't if you are with you. You acquire and you for never ever saw credit union. The better must say, according with your mind. I mean say next time about me besides the credit union bank.
0: Omrana mi obi
3: now ujeni ti pebi ne wure mu eda masi e akwanya amede amaye
0: 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the talk sports no atwaso

0: K20 atena se join your Facebook here the Talk Sports latest ninyina and the bro K20
1: DJ Pelato the birthday boy
0: K20
1: yeah, the birthday boy DJ 20K. Pelato yes Ebenezer Ibi
0: 20k
1: Ibi bra
0: yes
1: and as you
0: know
1: and then was it easy say when you feel about what
0: oh sure
1: he said I'll come to na you to na brabo no did this work
0: sure
1: aha and see so I do we had to move the American say you don't bother and I see onko so na on two and sim because me say sika de ehu hia bi pa en ubi nya so na bruso okay say na da roma na onko so a e mane pa wase se dia to how e dia ma wono o ma sa pene so mrem
0: amen
1: nti bro happy birthday
0: me da say
1: we insha why na me no wo ho Ebenezer na me no wo ho we are welcome nti
0: en ke 20
1: en e wase achede ne ba o se o birthday special nti I was such a deniba. I mean, say a bit Katia Cross. A man in me,
0: 20k.
1: See, a man in the Nosemra. Never be a come on. 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from Manchester United as we told the HM say me patch on Michael Carrick and an incredible season. What bought a juma senesena a fatapa and see the senior jumping for Archie Atum said Michael Carrick is stay with Manchester United on a permanent basis and enter contract no Michael Carrick and a special contract na say now sign it report which say a 2 years contract and a Michael Carrick and penny for Eddie Amanua or by boy juma senesena fata Eddie Ama club Manchester United Jose Mourinho so yeah can coach back one see Real Madrid a here warm up Jose Mourinho listen on the D account report report which say Benfica team na come share mu say season where come we ya Jose Mourinho ever to so e dey amam report which say contractor Benfica e dey ma Jose Mourinho say on steady deal no enfa ma home no Mourinho account e dey champion force omo hold it on we mo entrance transfer kakra season ba 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And the head coach, Rudy Garcia, the 26 man squad of the room, I was World Cup, no, and Arsenal on the bedroom, so yeah, and so, and now Vinicius Jr., and the tennis, and the girlfriend, what I know, Atna Ache, Kakra, Virginia Fonseca, what I know, a break it up. Yes, we need to see a Nyajuma, our Riero, and Yamaso, and Pratiano, one more, and you see what more. Our friend say, yeah, Vinicius, Virginia, a Fonseca, no, what about two a year, the IG, which any Instagram, was it no crepe woman, say, uwa asetemu ya na uhi asumbye pa wase wasumu ejo na pressure no 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Now, Lisandro Martinez, and I hear Bissan, say, World Cup, yeah, Airbus, you know. One Cassano, Sen Osia Unema, was a World Cup with the mentality, oh, no, hey, Lisandro Martinez, and when the team, and I said, in Samoa, and when the team, and I said, Kona Omo Elkoro, oh, no, Lisandro Martinez, who he said, Womo Enyi Bibia, 2022 World Cup, no, Kombi, and Argentina, and when the World Cup, and the tournament, you know, Omo Elkoro, World Cup, you know, say, or no, or Fadi say, Argentina and Renewe, into the mentality, and say, Om any Bibia, into Om Enko, na Om Enko Nkoji, and Oye, and some Alessandro Martinez, or they are to Aja. Now, play about Kwa, among for Bonabaso, what Bajuma for the past 16 years with Klaba, the team at the Bayern Munich, what Bajuma Yipa, the team, and Emmanuel Noya, goalkeeper, now among for a sharing with Emmanuel Noya, any age or Womia, and it seems we're going to view ya, or the team and friends of Bayern Munich ever to honor, now move on, and as well, free club, and as Emu, and the day, Manuel Noya, and the contract with Bayern Munich, you know, why extend it or to us, until 2027 June, 1 year contract extension. And I'm not know your name, Sassin Kratoswa was signing at the AMA team. Bayern Munich, Matthias De Ligt, a defender at the Manchester United. For the past 6 months, in here, I was making my NC and the player NC Akan Emfa Manchester United. And I said, "Ne said you know, me pacho why said you know, Bibia I successful." Name of the team, Matthias De Ligt. Confirmation about said the 2026 World Cup, no, or you out at the club. And as at the Manchester team, the team at the Netherlands. Into any day, Aqua Koye Arawosep and Aqua at the AMA player Matthias De Ligt. Or say, hard drain, nan can you sign open war, but the back injury, no, the chica sena and home akano, or say, a dear a honey year party, or we say, and the national team Netherlands, no, or we say, one more war, we a and some Matthias De Ligt, or no, and so, Eddie Atu, a jar, yet a home sound amount, and there, Edmund, or Aqua's 7 points, what a fair, now 2026 under 20 World Cup, no. Ebe Basso, Mature 2026 under 20 Women's World Cup, no? Aha, I was say Ebasso na BPR, and so a fine. Now we share 2026, a year under 20. Pacho Women's World Cup, now draw, no? Pedifor Jabal, but Abantain, now share a year draw, no? Say, and I see at year Group A, no? Poland, host nation. One more, our whole animal, and no, actually, Argentina, our whole Mexico, and our face no Benin. One more, our group A, group B, no, Brazil, Tanzania, Canada, England, group C, no, France, South Africa, Ecuador, and Ghana. Yes, it's Ghana, Yamayuano, under 20, no, one more, group C, and a group D, no, Yabinya, Japan, New Zealand, United States, and Italy. Group E, no, North Korea, Portugal, Costa Rica, and our face no Colombia. Group F no, aye Spain, Nigeria, New Caledonia, and China. And no, aye 24 teams are. Womu Evrim, our 2026 Women's World Cup, and ever cost under 20. Channel's mom said tournament, no, ever shall see on the 5th of September, na and day on the 27th of September. And no, ask them, and on a live on ARC 107.1 FM. I'm in for way, Evrim, na DJ Pilato, and Tanase, na yen twa or so, our drive, no, SODIA. Nyatiani, sir, Nyatiani, Uremwa. A brand new friend says Simos Coleman was boy Juma years for the past 17 years with club Everton. Simos Coleman no create was year Juma pa. He says Simos Coleman edia tuja se season a corner via ya me pacho osumo be sumin e o Everton no or the osumo aba eye ewe ye 17 good years and our son eye Everton. He say ni die Everton omo legendary and as a legend kese pa no eye Simos eye Coleman no season a corner via ya o free club no emu no the ni achim and so e o be fufro and after so Chelsea wa mu super striker no yes ma ameno oni bobo bruta yes friend says Samantha Kerr no one also 6.5 years with Chelsea you no know, season could be yeah Samantha Kerr will free Chelsea now the need actually and so I will be proof no I send you home ask him no and so is your attention DJ Pilato it's nasty the birthday boy no what's nasty na ibisa the birthday girl no eh why and yet your name money hammer my NCL and then we D Black Adams Al Hassan and a Razak when you and cry at the mama hammer and office with Depo One Brian Mike Yasi here Real Madrid my man Enciano and a Infant Niagro Michachi Omina Prosper Suit issue no a brand new book keys to Tafeli Station Chano or also 8 issue no and I want to say yes and get your peace and love fast food Yanchi Omina and see birthday boy
0: 20
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1: Oh, okay.
0: Nana so e di na woda enne.
1: Wow.
0: Iti nana yema o happy birthday.
1: Mm.
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0: Oba House of Chiefs nswa.
1: Mm.
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1: Oh, okay.
0: Iti happy birthday to Odenoho Dr. Afram Brempon Toso Miensa.
1: Oh, nice.
0: So no nice. Ene Paramount Chief Edema Suma Nananom Atina Nkunya.
1: Oh, okay.
0: Auntie, nana also
1: super.
0: Yema happy nana, birthday.
1: Happy happy birthday.
0: And uko Tanoso nursing training so.
1: Oh, okay. Tanoso nursing training.
0: Uko Tanoso nursing training.
1: Are the password betu so ana?
0: Kwa betu so na
1: gede. Oh, so.
0: Ha, mti. Uko Tanoso nursing training na.
1: Mm.
0: Pretty Ellen. Ellen,
1: wow.
0: Mwefe, papa,
1: so pretty.
0: Pa.
1: I know correct.
0: And Ellen, I would that. Our tunnel so nursing
1: training.
0: Yes.
1: Wow.
0: So happy birthday to you, Ellen. Me no need the birthday. Happy birthday. We through your uncle Sylvia, ho. And I see my happy birthday for man. It's if Sylvia, ho, I see my Ellen. Happy birthday and for man. So Ellen, me no need the birthday. Now, but it's my birthday too. So. It is what it is.
1: I was saying celebrating. And Ellen, your mother, your papa, and this is what you know. When a Pilato, and a Moody Mawden, and the Moody Abum, maybe be a comma, Yamin Shawina.
0: It's ye dying one by Nafari, the Akanyano, it's me at us live on 107.1 FM.
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10: Oh, one swa.
11: I
10: kwasi asanso aba number 1 ye mo adwen na ho
11: ene de wo so ye mi show papa bi
10: na me de to sa me short sexy dress no aha na me se samiti na me ye mi nails no so come on come
11: on oh no no
10: me fa uba
11: me ka do some small 1-2-1-2 rounds bi ansa me do ni ho
10: na we tria nene so he for order so Chinese any wine papa bi ene de mean this a check check no
11: Anita
10: na sa ni mia we ni hwe tv bi no e so se sound no to prepared na mi timi chili esi mu na no go fit sweat like that see fine girl
12: hey Anita
10: Jesus
12: baby we do no jina wa Mr. Omemba dial *959# awo iPhone app akotoma ono so na wan ka se nya osika so wate
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19: 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Stay connected and watch DStv to catch the football season finale this May. It's on. 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
1: Four. Infinix Hot 70 for crying near Bejaso. Aye. Yes, it's a Sewan Kasa. 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Na yama. Ma won Sanka Infinix Hot 70. A son say Helio G100 Ultimate Processor and a dear. 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And when you're dear, Kasa. 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A bamau. 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Fre easy buy. I was 059 692 0578. Joe Infinix Hot 70 CCR. I want Infinix retail shops at Ghana, Memunina.

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0: 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music good family time aya weekend local our the plug lounge or perfect Sunday enjoyment spot in town aya sponsored by Onga and also powered by the plug lounge Quest Studios and Aqua 107.1 it's a question that we need to

for what so fam ye minu yaba o grow o business and ase o chase o bigger dreams. Obasima Efri Stanbic Bank Ghana. 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Modern Ghanaian woman. I'm a watimi a DA. I'm watimi a Gina or Jumano. I'm on a tomb pong at me their mouth. Yeah, yeah, where they are born, man, you know, Momotima rises and so bar rises, Bibia rises, and Nija will fear, and Nija will crum, and Nija will mine him. Oh, yes, Bibia and fine will man a fine. I want to tell you, no stress. 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I'll see you unlock your strength. 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of the ADP, I'm a energy. I was shredded so any semi catcher. It's an idea and I wore ye a diabo obey a just me man. Then I diabuano. When I disyamu, when I good yamu, when the energy obey Lucimo, and it's in a make come for Milo at the amount. And up a beer, I'm a friend breakfast. No, wouldn't be also away. I was with 3 man Milo with vitamin D, a supportive energy release. Milo Ebwa Pawan Mofrana Performance, the moon in Yina. And she has said about Oma Obani Milo na had here. We'll say yes, Abdi Bian Husis and also come on, Milo. Energy to go further. So when you're lazy, she try. Unse ekoye. So when you're working, keep it out there, boss. When you're rice, be a watch, be a. So when you're bread, that's when you're lazy, she talk. Come on. Say yes, I'm not there, though. Lazy, she talk. I am rich, spicy, and powdered flavor. I am this room, Michel Monko, and I have a fish and a eye. And also, no preservatives. Remember, say out to grab a lazy shit to our shops, market, and the supermarket be a Ben Wall. So open it, open it, the dead, open it, we got you covered. Wow, open it, one inch, we'll be answering 050-168-3344, 050-168-3344, and 050-155-0998, lazy shit to taste of home in every bar. Spicy papa, papa. When you watch dear, I will on Galicia's have been or her promo ni mudia. So when you watch the end, and I'm a honey had a swing you be the dance umpa. Obasan sweat to my winny be a cousin said the edit channel does over 4 million worth of cash and prizes near the air child will be to my job. And one is over looking out for the special Onga promo packs. I have 20 Onga powder sachets and a 20 Onga shrimp tablet wrappers. So when you're 20 Onga powder sachets, now you're 20 Onga shrimp tablet wrappers here. The Obey and the Bako Redemption Center be a bell and 2 days with the anonymous show. I am and 2 Honungu, Babuano, it drew 2020 and I was sending. What the core redemption center biara ye beje na feyama o scratch card eya scratch wo hono mo enfa nko fiansa chance hono abenye wa chede no wo scratch na se yesika ne na wo phone so o betima we ne up 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Member say out of Kenya Kasimo. Foundation, me now so by Winnebago. T's and C's apply. Onga.
players. Mama's helping hand. 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I've read in Kratway. I FDA approved. Life doesn't wait. It keeps moving. It is smart thing. I also saw Yanis always stay ahead. A crime bear. So, Nanis will be prepared for that shame. At the chairman, some dear. I am saying POB and the Manutin. Yes, Pantama Cosibo, a chair, see, baby. So, with old mutually gassy transition planner. 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

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When we bush in Nara. Old Mutual. I see do great things every day. Siska will go to my Chromuado. As a Bibia Befru Bosmiaka to him when I bounce with their wedding beber. One shall say Bibu Sasan Sandy's as a Bosomian Sunnis canasan. Also, Timper Kwanfu for you so at the best sort to which you try and wine him and near money. Day. And it's dial *959# for phone us when Piska. We are NLA 590 mobile game. When you trap will be D. Now the payment your card, the corner you bet your sickening. 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It's a free Monday to Saturday noon rational from 8:30 p.m. to the next day 1:25 as I close enough. Now for evening drones, you're being 1:30 p.m. to 7:55 p.m. When you're more time, I'd be taking more. So who's taking more? They have a cash out monsoon. Sunday after that remaining the same with no change. Wait till my catch live draws in you ready, you know, from Monday special to Sunday after that. I watch GTV at 8 p.m. to 8:15 p.m. sharp. Kaiso best take responsible, baby. When the 18 years I won't come home. Open to mobile for 030-824-9477. 030-824-9477. 590 mobile. I said that one some. But my dear, so the world would deem a retail shop and as a partner shop would be a bear one son and net the yak where we are. A Mother's Day promo. Yet in our two ways, work at home. Now, and if you're there, never be here. I told the other sub call, not quite Jimmy, that come out, mommy. And it's so special and beautiful, just like your mom. I took on a catch a mommy said, Minya, where the bro will be on who's a within a guy, within the obian himself. I enter my part now to 18 years. I quite. You watch the Becker, one mother, come on, mommy. Now, Jimmy D, the Nibet Jeho Papa. A Tibora within retail shop and our partner shop be a bear on our Jimmy. Sunyana ha, within our PAT at dining, T's and C's apply. Within our silly creator. 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
5: Nina Pumwe.
6: Namiado, Bibia Boko.
5: And then I'm here.
6: Say, your birthday wouldn't ma.
5: Oh, Bendy.
6: Ah, you could see it. Bendy.
5: And then I'm here. To say
2: DJ Pila to.
5: To say.
2: Kuma
5: Minipa
2: Minipa What's your birthday boy? Oh yeah my
5: oh yes do ni
2: mind
5: So said I put my
2: DJ Radiadum Yahoye Yahoye Pana Yemfa Kwenya wisunia wish o birthday say nyankupon o inshira on to unkum. Na adie bia wo hwehwe anase wo ye wasasi so no nyame enti mani nko enko awie ye pa na ye nyina ye nya so mfa so
5: amen
2: amen
5: amen eji ye live on Facebook arc 107.1 fm arc 107.1 fm obetime a join ye ewo ho na enne nkomo na kwa ye busua banu meche busua mienu bi entemu asem na eye nodness I don't put nutria can say. Me can say. Eti that was notness.
2: Ah, what am I feeling? But I can't ta.
5: David, David.
2: Yeah, no, but yeah, ne halo.
5: Eti me can. Some me can notness. I'll be
2: a. I'll be a. Yeah, I feel so hot.
5: Hmm. Now say, you can't do as I say. 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
5: okay Akim Yera Sepa, hello, good evening.
8: Good evening.
5: If I try frost, I'm not going to say.
8: Papa, I'm going to say.
5: Hey, my auntie, away.
8: I'm going to say, I'm going to say, because of Abayano. I'm going to say, I'm going to say, Abayano. Because I have one of some parents or some of them. At the end, I'm going to say, I'm going to say, I'm going to say, I'm going to say, Sana huwa biya kwa omo omo nye. 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
5: Miso Midas, Mr. Ansu, hello, good evening.
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10: 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Happy birthday to you from my wife.
5: Okay, thank you so much, dear. 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
9: Uwe Pilato.
5: Ah, Danny boy.
9: 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Happy birthday to you. Happy birthday to you. Happy birthday to you. Last line here. How old are you now? Actually, very fat was. Ato amiti amu nina.
5: Ejo so Danny boy.
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5: Okay. Enti Danny boy so dear no yechia sampa fo nyina. Hello, good evening.
11: Hello,
5: good evening, sir. Hello, good evening. 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
11: Hello,
5: I have a dear your frost and akase friend
11: patcho kina kun gele kina kun tablet
5: open you guys your them live my intiwe
11: yeah there should be a bisana me yumuni ikuti.
5: Kenya Corp of Kenya Corp Enterprise. Yeah, that's a power penny cassier. You have a far from about community affair. Yes, 0266 008 8088 0266 008 8088 and 0200 68 0068 0200 68 0068. Hello,
12: hello,
5: hello,
12: hello, Vilato.
5: Yeah, good evening.
12: Good evening, Vilato.
5: Patrick Frost and Akas Efrain. Pacho my inti way.
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5: It's on Facebook, Emmanuel Nazena. Birthday and a day, a buy. Thank you so much. You have a to enough, you have a see. Maybe I'll frost and I'll get
13: a ah,
5: Sika Gary, we any my
13: happy birthday, bro.
5: Thank you, sir.
13: Amen. Why are we?
5: It's the ancient man by force, Anna.
13: On time, I was on the first time, the first time, the second one. Oh yeah, baby, you keep to I am me, I'm here, you man.
5: I'll be there. Hello? Hello?
13: Hello?
5: Ben.
13: Happy birthday to you.
5: Thank you, sir.
13: I'm your cashier.
5: Man, yes, so yeah, that's yeah, they offered you, my dear. No, to me, I see. To the most of the ideas, you
14: open. Because nyame na kwa ya chwa chwa
5: eh
14: o dia dia
5: egu ahoro pi
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5: I mean,
14: sir, Wama and ne DJ Pilato out here dream. Aha, we didn't back on me more. You want an appeno?
5: And oh, Barma Kaido, say there was a body.
14: You want an appeno? And a park was the executive, me army producer. Sir, Yamia, I don't mean in a day. A woman who would die. Not just a and Munyam, the edition and coupon.
2: Amen.
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6: Obovisia, that was sent here. 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
13: Good morning,
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7: 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Na Yemfa, and some Ninano. Into me, Emfa, Embra, who wants to tell you, I tell you so. 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
8: Birthday boy. Birthday boy, DJ Pilato.
7: The Graft, our original big time fast food.
8: Okay.
7: Or say, and you made the immediate in the Manumina.
8: I mean,
7: say
8: now, not a pastor because we're 40.
7: Into what you are to,
8: and it's also age is just a number.
7: Me 40, I'm a DTA, and then I hear you. Yes, life begins at 40. To be 40, yeah, yeah, you ain't easy. I'm gonna start the end of the door soon.
8: Yanko, probably,
7: oh, say, can't hunt you. It's young chance, yeah, you heard the trend, yeah. Medica Edge Awards, and this is the first awards at Medica Akwa on a single stage, you know. What me appear be 3 times. So Obeji Award. And then see.
8: Oh, four.
7: Yes.
8: Awards.
7: Yes. Obenya nomination ni baby be yeah, you know. That's why I am here. And now what ni ba call her or dedicate ye de ma obi. Or the chemo dientia or yes are dedication, you know. To me a de aba. And you also saying?
8: Air Medical. One of the awards now, Okoji, you know. Okoji, you know.
7: On a single stage, you know. What me appear be 3 times. So, Obeji Award. And then see.
8: Oh, J4.
7: Yes,
8: awards.
7: Yes. Obeji nomination, ni baby, baby, you know. That's why I am here. And now, what ni ba call her, or dedicate, yeah, de ma obi. Or the chemo dientia, or yes, I dedicate.

0: money ba space from porn a yo ni easy ba space. Na na baby nanti asi ba medical say a bra na or co stage no. Na or more bo and num be or background fully active. I am a semada but I'm fully active. Sanyum no sisanyum no a space from porn and a inspiration for that song. Was in the banner on that. They be all active. O keep your ear on name, my meaning now awake. See, they be auntie, a crown on me, and now
1: the man you buy.
0: Buy is fully active, mean see, fully active, no ball and my a year space from pong. In Tibano, Quakoja, I want no more born or background, and you nasa inspiration, they say. My mean dedicated awardee, and for a mammy, but space.
1: And now was now, now was now carrying it that day, no? Emun 99% was solely on that song, the fully active fully song. Active, yes. No.
0: And yes, away movie and also in the bar, island crowd or album specially for her.
1: She is a be away in the moon
0: and yes, or no more Casacasa, no, I or no be answer, be a manina equal.
1: Nina, na yet as well, TGM a home sense, Simu. You are down here by any bedi hunkomo, and I'm a tracy be crack as a black sheriff and yard, sir. Ne oje album of the year na ye man who si kebi from Guinness. Ebeye ne next project and who you man some album listed and who a year or dedicate him as a mass some individuals been on. Obetri must it intra.
0: Oh, saying ye a jiggy diggy diggy dibia, nem mum, aye, I rather jay in the corner boy, dear. I'm funny say, oh, who almost said they are connected spiritually because. Long before say on your move she physically cry na o ti omo nyuma o hu say once bo how ten nyuma o hu say mo me kan say you connect.
1: You have things in common too.
0: Yes,
1: because gonna boy say eh to nyuma say wa was so anya faster o ti na wa have a case black sheriff.
0: Yes, it nini na ka ho or say or connected with them spiritually. They have the same tribe spiritually in music. Intine when he said obi sad there was say otime bo because they are upcoming. I was said they obetime ya bi obetime dia bo am no obeye intina ordinary sa award ni from Guinness Ghana or dani Emma eye Aradeje and Agona boy because they connect spiritually in music.
1: Okay,
0: yes,
1: the that's all for today.
0: Yes, and that's how we end the weekend. The best thing di na di bi and na Friday.
1: Yes.
0: Okay.
1: Yes. Eti ajo edase.
0: Smedase.
1: Mm. Ye fast da nyina no Emma Teliso. Teliso say me can trust say usika no e deserve the safe first home. And eti switch blood Teliso so say Teliso de usika no ho a. Ayem hihye bi ni ho obi a me fro Emma Obukadam bia. That is *110#. And I download the Teliso play app on for safe and secure transactions. What do you send it? Keke. Bidini Bidini is a junior from DJ Pilato. Thank you for your time, your birthday wishes, your messages, the prayers, everything. Many a super papa. I mean, should we be a day? Why should we be also? Ubi, I should be one who be a mission and name, yeah. Any soon in a. I don't know the chain. I best say, Shia, sorry. Ujaka siye, ena yede e twaso. Ede amao, have a good evening.

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2: the Bimbila chieftaincy impasse a sad that this chieftaincy dispute has festered for years causing periodic violence loss of lives destruction of property displacement of people and stalled development in the Nanumba traditional area due to lack of respect for the rule of law its impacts government projects are delayed or abandoned Youth are recruited into conflict rather than productive activities. Women and children bear disproportionate burden of displacement and trauma. Your Excellency, there are two other areas of insecurity that needs to be resolved quickly. The issue of Nantong and Karaga districts. The Northern Regional House of Chiefs has been under construction for nearly a decade and has yet to be completed. We operate from inadequate facilities that do not reflect the dignity of our institution or provide the suitable space needed for our functions. A proper secretariat is not luxury, it is operational necessity. It will provide dignified space for meetings of paramount chiefs, house archives of traditional records, judgments, and historical materials, offer offices for administrative staffs, create space for receiving government officials and development partners. We have the psychiatric hospital at Myeong, which chiefs would like you to complete it. And this would address the psychiatric problems rather than moving our youth that have already been trapped with drugs and are in this level of psychiatric problems. Your Excellency, security updates from the northern region would like formalized collaboration structure to be established. Half yearly presidential engagements. The president or vice president meets every 6 months with Northern Regional House of Chiefs to review progress, address challenges, and strengthen partnership. Ministerial sector liaisons each relevant ministry, education, health, agriculture, roads, energy, and a many more ministry, designates a director level officer as liaison to Northern Regional House of Chiefs. Capacity building for traditional authorities, workshops, resources, technical supports. I believe if the Regional House of Chiefs is put to shape, all this would fix accordingly.
1: Abusia enye yetie yei aye His Royal Majesty Yellen Bolegu na Yakubu Adani Basana Dasana wono ene kasa ye ma Northern Regional House of Chiefs wabro mko mampeni na swa bankesie mu na enwechi na nei 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
2: government remains committed to working with the National House of Chiefs, the Northern Regional House of Chiefs, security agencies, and all relevant stakeholders to ensure that lawful processes and settled decisions are respected and implemented in a manner that promotes peace, reconciliation, and stability. And so let me assure you, Your Royal Highness, that we'll continue to pursue dialogue, reconciliation, and sustainable peace-building efforts in the Nanum area. Peace is the first infrastructure of development. Without peace, roads, schools, hospitals, and investments cannot flourish. I also fully agree that the Secretariat of the Northern Regional House of Chiefs is not merely an administrative structure, but an important institutional facility deserving of completion. Traditional institutions must be accorded the dignity and operational support necessary for them to perform their constitutional and development responsibilities effectively. I've therefore taken note of your request regarding the completion and furnishing of the Secretariat building, and I'll ask the relevant ministries and agencies to review the project status and provide government with an implementation roadmap towards its speedy completion. Your Royal Highness, your concerns regarding mental health and substance abuse are deeply valid and timely. The growing drug abuse crisis amongst our youth requires urgent national attention. The abuse of tramadol and other narcotic substances is destroying lives, is destabilizing families, and is undermining community security. Mental health can no longer remain a neglected area of public policy. And I urge our traditional leaders to become involved in the fight against drug abuse. I believe that in your traditional areas, if you work with the youth groups and the police force and set up task forces to identify the distributors, the users are the victims. And so there's no need attacking somebody who uses it and beating him. He's a victim of those who profit from the drug trade. And so we know these people live amongst us. They take delivery of bulk supplies of tramadol and they sell them to our children. We must identify these people and root them out so that we can stop the supply of these drugs within our traditional areas. And so I call on the chiefs to work with the youth groups in your traditional areas and the Ghana Police Service so that we can identify those who are responsible for the supply of these narcotic drugs and deal with them. The completion of the psychiatric hospital in Myo is therefore an important intervention, not only for the northern region, but for all the five northern regions. There's no psychiatric hospital in all the five northern regions, and so this is a government priority.
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3: 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Yes, Excellency John Dramani Mahama.
2: Taking over from the extended credit facility that has just ended today, and today you've come at a very auspicious occasion because we've concluded the IMF program. And we're moving into the policy coordinating instruments. And in the policy coordinating instruments, we're creating space for the investment of 1% of GDP in key areas. And one of the areas that has been identified is commercial agriculture. And the northern region has vast arable lands to host large-scale agriculture. And so northern region will be one of the main beneficiaries, including agro-processing and agribusiness. And so this is why our government is prioritizing investment in roads, irrigation, education, healthcare, energy access, and local industrialization across the northern region.
3: And the man penyini kanyi na anese, se siya na yeye huwa free IMF, apama inu amukwe ni siya, ne siya no, abayinu wa shisheya, saye nse ni be free, oma ina di eni yesi kasima ya yeye ni gana memu habro ni koko friend gross domestic product no, GDP no, emu amunchi chemu bako, ena yedi be di kwe juma unse nsem gana memu anti sa efanho, ena uchiemu a mentifi empate muo. 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
2: I think it's a chain of three. Stability, resilience, and development. Build stability, the stability you build resilience, and then you use the resilience to develop. Clearly, the stability is done. We've announced same. It's been confirmed even by the fund. We've built some good resilience and we are building it continuously. It's now time for us to develop and create jobs, and that is where we are going. And so in the coming days, we'll be announcing our flagship design called the New Economy, where we'll be looking at areas of development and job creation, and that will be made known to the people of Ghana. But just to be assured that from stability you build resilience, and from resilience you build an economy that will benefit the masses, and that is exactly where we are going. Someone also asked a question as to whether government of Ghana is going to compensate those who suffered haircuts. I do not know the details of the prospectus that was signed, an agreement that was signed between those who suffered, unfortunately, loss of investment. I do not recall that there is something of the sort that calls on the people of Ghana, the Ghanaian government, to give some form of compensation. I think it was not agreed to. And so we do not have any such liability on us based on what was agreed.
1: Abusuani ayeti eyano ye swa for share on Mexico Sensor, Dr. Keza Ato Forsen.
3: Now, I am a fanam senior. Obe PNN Central for you, Medina, say, Michelle. On mission chief aye Dr. Rubin Atuyan. 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
4: The structure of PCI may look very similar to EF. There are semi-annual reviews, as the minister has explained. There are policy commitments. Things are called a little bit different. Instead of quantitative performance criteria, we have quantitative targets. Structural benchmarks are called reform targets. But in principle, it has the same structure to support that. But the focus is very different. The objective of the PCI, as I have already mentioned, is to support the reforms. It's to support the government and the Bank of Ghana's agenda to carry reforms going forward. And it's supposed to produce a strong signal, the stamp of approval of the IMF on the government's policies. That's why for us, as I mentioned already, legally speaking, it is a form of technical assistance. We're supporting the government in implementing the reform agenda going forward. We hope that this signal is going to be well received by the markets. Certainly, in our meetings with investors, this is something what the markets have been asking, what's coming next after the ECF. So we're very happy that the PCI was considered to be an appropriate instrument for the Ghanaian authorities. In terms of the access to the capital markets, it's a sovereign decision for Ghana. We believe that going forward, based on the fiscal trajectory we have discussed with the government, would be able to finance itself comfortably from domestic markets. We discussed debt management strategy going forward, and we believe that the resources are available, and the confidence has returned, facilitating recent access to the re-enter to the domestic capital markets, which is the ultimate milestone of the success of the government policy agenda. We, in our discussion with international investors, we do see a lot of interest in exposure to Ghana. The good story of Ghana has been noticed, and we get bombarded by requests from the investors to meet and talk about Ghana going forward. So whenever the government will decide to re-enter capital markets, certainly the interest will be there, of course, conditional on sustained progress in terms of the reform.
3: Eti diyo ke njina ane se jina ye biya omayi ni sika krabi ya bata ni besi no jina ye bebo omayi ni da achi ohebe biti se macro economic indicators se inflation exchange rate ena afesu kwa no omayi 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
5: The establishment of the Blue Water Guards in March 2025 started with the Western and Western North regions. Today, the Blue Water Guards initiative has become one of government's strongest responses to the growing threat of posed by illegal mining on our rivers and our streams. What began as a targeted intervention has today expanded to a nationwide environmental protection force. We are operating across 8 regions and more than 100 districts affected by illegal mining activities. As we speak, 1,617 trained blue water guards have been deployed to serve as vigilant protectors of our water bodies and our river ecosystems. These brave men and women continue to demonstrate patriotism, discipline, and commitment in safeguarding the future of our nation. The beneficiary regions currently include the Western region with 13 districts, Western North with 9 districts, Ashanti with 12 districts, Central with 9 districts, Eastern with 8 districts, Volta, 1 district, Savannah region with 4 districts, and Upper East region with 4 districts.
1: And yeah, yes, one for Shens, as you know, the man come a Japa, dear, so Minister for Lands and Natural Resources, Emmanuel Amako Fibuanti, Senior Mantem, Noki Kennedy, and I say, Naneo, Bono. Bunu is ne a half has a de bimaha.
3: Bimaha.
1: Blue water gas.
3: And now Hano, and whom be here,
1: oh, yes.
3: Because the incoming say areas and soon you are see that. Okay.
1: Yeah, Tano, if I know our Western of Funina,
3: I was saying, Bibaha.
1: And see, sir, and run a pious becky and an answer. And run
3: or buy.
1: And I say, or more. Ko pass it out. Awo enti ene no man ne ne no. 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
3: I can remember say I think so we by no mo se Mercury ayenta asase na ma banche ne maintaining control this staff ni nyina.
1: Aduaba na ye two of mo de bi awrem. Sano moka.
3: In Sasia house, at least also Mobana, or Marines are their hard drink.
1: A very necessary.
3: Maybe in your fetala and crown for Nia in Nianes.
1: A very, very necessary tea. Wow, no stella, we am the Mujumani too hopeful. Too hopeful. In Tasso.
3: Now, young consent for Frumu. Well, I'm Mujuma and once in Semiana, European Union. And then we see Nia Organa, my Rooney Skinny Ben, and ask more can you answer? Wakoba pro our a poor man temu. A problem that you know, catch a gun, I buy, say, European Union, I have a drink, say, or better, or my energy. Our galam say, Okua, Yakun. Now, Okua, yes, I was our galam say, as in a so gun, a memoano. Yet, Yakua, Kunyam found, say, or Mody Cassis, Sijinabe, Bebe, Eddie Taigan, I buy two, or galam say, Kunimu. And what could he say, or say, or mobile, my energy, dom ye power. Galam say, of course, when I say, yen, suny, and sassin, ye acquire who doing in our gun, a memoir. Now, some men say, prim, prim. And you say, Bia, what's your born or the go up, no so? Tis a pun twins, say, I bet tie a binachi. A fair bind boys, you say, and the Aka can be a mere two sa, a corner, a sosa. Titunis agalam, say, insurance, arsenal. A European Union, and I didn't say, or bet tie a binachi, anopa, a ria, near numere. Now yet near two, south one of Sama, or Kuna, or mine econo, or mine at the soon kunim. Frisa, or say, a bunny say, and you're my gun and kunenya. Former good year, I want to any more acquaintance or they say insurance arsenal. A Korea, Korea, no Baya, a crack one on it. Now a consua, a brofun su dibi, what dibia, any a moas su jejej, any a ubons a udi bibitisa bayere, any a udi gana mango nanka. Now we are all minimacria to yum, that's also betting on that. And one unquantina, so now Ganchon said, almost sorry free engine I
6: The EU is doing a multitude of things in Ghana. We are partnering in Ghana in a series of areas, certainly in development cooperation, also in security and defense, and we are very willing to partner with Ghana on the Galamse file also. We are involved in Galamse or protection against Galamse through a number of projects. But we are certainly willing to do more, but together with government. Everything we do is in coordination with government, and also the fight against Galamse would be in coordination. I think it's important to have a dialogue. I think it's important to increase and encourage responsibilization. Time will show if it's enough to ensure sustainability. Time will show if the enforcement that has to go along with such a framework is happening.
3: And the European Union, and I'm seeing your gun on my muhan, and what's on our TNO? Almost all about my niche domano peri and near Nure, Elgalam say a cool mumujama, my name qua. The Iano, a rabbit duo musoko, see almost only anoma, or woman on anti, and what could he say? Eh, we are singing our coon, or munya morgan and quaso.
1: Utie oja kasiyo a 107.1 FM yentwe hona yendi jaka krambre na pep student ebusia ni atia ne se debi amikon se anopa de de ye nyina ye boy homoden anya hwe kra no obi asori a otwi ne sen eno ne de 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
9: Drip equipments are not for renter. Under no circumstance should anybody rent out a drip equipment. Two, the drip equipments are not to be used and charged. So the assembly cannot charge anybody for using the drip equipment to restore their road. But we're building this country together. If the assemblies don't have the resources and we are a community and we think that we can assist the assembly to get the fuel to do the road for us, wonderful.
1: Abusia openi Edwin ni Lante Vanderpoy ono ena drip infidia no mampeni di ashen en sase onsheso.
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16: Our equipment status in this country is very very poor. And that is what I inherited. So we have one strategy dealing with the primary healthcare facilities. So we have bought a number of or quantities of health equipment. Hospital equipment that we are distributing across the length and breadth of this country, and they are going to benefit out of that. So we started. We can't do all at once, but we've started, and I think that is something. In fact, the statistics show that only 5% of health facilities have the full complement of equipment to deliver their work. Oh, we started there. We are doing region by region. We went to the OT region. That's where we started. So every region we are doing the distribution to the regional capitals. So from the regional capital, they will further distribute. Recently, I went to OT region Dambai, and then I saw some of the things being moved to the various facilities. So some of you were at where we went to inspect the facilities, like health equipment. You were there and you saw it for yourself. And those equipment basically are not for my personal consumption. we are going to distribute it to the various health facilities here.
3: And if you didn't a cardia and the abano agent and also crack crabby about a munina money, Miss Emma, Yasha, Sam Paul, Mantana, who do be to say, or Timan Tamuma bar, Yan Church and Fidini Bima, 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
18: we've made effort paying their salaries through the directive given by the president and the minister we've settled about 8 months salary they are home doing nothing for 2.5 years yes 2 years 6 months we've paid 8 months of the salary We came to meet salary arrears for 6 months, and we've settled 8 months. The minister, together with the presidency, is working tirelessly to pay the rest of the amount. So it is important that people get to understand that, what we are doing to revive it. There are elements who are trying to undermine what we are doing in the railway sector, and we are not going to allow that to happen. So it's just not a matter of GRD against GRCL. It's not about that. There has been instances where resources have been given to GRCL to try to maintain the asset. They are right to say that per the act, with the act speculates what who should do what in terms of the railway act. And at the moment, GRCL is a common operator. And as a pair common operator, they must also basically more or less run the shuttle and pay themselves. The situation has been that even the shuttle has been parked for more than 2 years. And I think this is much more of about a political thing. It is not about what has happened. When His Excellency the President came to office, there was no train running in Ghana. Was there a train running before January 2025? Look at the Insawam Pokuasi line. It was removed. It was given to GRCL to repair, of which 40 million cedis was allocated for buying of sleepers. They went to buy wooden sleepers and it's rotting away. If you are familiar with Insawam, when you go, you can see heap of gravels over there. Those heap of gravels are basically some of the monies that was meant for the repair of the Insawam line. How is that GRD's problem? No. How? You see, so the key thing is that we need to look at what the issue.
3: And the Ghana Railway Development Authority, when see you, Dr. Frederick Apo, and you are the man. Ghana Railway Company Limited, you may have four, and send me on Babo and Tibeke can say, Omu Hio Mu Yo Musika Sam Krano, Akamu, Omu Titifi, and I didn't know, and say, Abay Kuraba, Bem Krana, and Niki take care. 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
19: It is the biggest constituency in Savannah region. It has the highest number of voters in Savannah region. It is all we need a purpose of war, not just a presidential idea. 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
3: 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Hey, any passenger for who are you? Okasa say
20: the underlying factors for which the intervention became necessary are still rife. International benchmarks are high, premiums are still high, local pump prices are high, and so given the circumstances or the bits surrounding all of
3: it, tun try dia. Kobesira ban se aban ni nyabote kakra nya sa we no otwe ne ho pe. Na sidi mienu ene mpesu ya diasa no esa betototo so dia ene passenger fo wo kro yi mu okasa say
20: the underlying factors for which the intervention became necessary are still rife.

0: should extend the intervention by another 1 month to see. The fear of fuel prices going up is that when it does, it drags a lot of things with it. Transportation, food costs, non-food inflationary pressures would also go up. And so for us, it might cost government something, but I think government will still be better off extending the intervention than at this point saying we are removing the 2 cedis we gave on diesel and then the 36 pesos on petrol. So we think that given the circumstances, the government should not only consider an extension but go ahead to extend for the ordinary Ghanaian consumer, because the factors that necessitated this intervention are still very rife as of today.
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0: 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DJ Quest. 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
3: 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A chisa, boy.
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0: 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Enze hono, umu haro. It's about 10 past 8 p.m. Good evening and welcome to the Friday night. We are partying on radio from now until midnight. The Sharp Guy DJ, of course, is live. It's in charge. Taking control. Everything is set. We are making noise through your radio each and every Friday night. How you feeling? How you feeling? How was your day, man? How was the Friday? If I show maybe I'll put office, you know, who goes to African Prince. And as office where him now tea on Tiana. Obi na jina otu spray egu no no na ze onyango ofia kwa we. Wa po jina 5 p.m. Ba na go so otu spray egu ho. 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Hey boys.
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0: Hey ni note. Hey guys, you know what to do, man. If you are listening, let me know. 0268808. 0268808. It's Friday night. I don't know where exactly you are. So please, let me know where you are. Well, let me know where exactly you are listening to the show from. I want to know. I'm curious. I want to know, yeah? Let me know. 0268808. My man DJ Kunji is listening to the show live from Betty's Corner. Where is that, Kunji? Where Betty's Corner day? Betty's Corner. Where he day? Kunji. Hey, boys.
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0: Let me know where you are. 0266-008808. Keep your shout outs coming. 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

0: here. 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If I bounce, so I tell you, make you bounce. You gonna bounce, baby.
1: We gonna bounce, baby.
0: Hey, bounce, baby.
1: Bounce, baby.
0: Woo. 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
1: We gonna bounce, baby.
0: Hey, make you bounce, baby. So this one says, the Quest DJ, I'm live. The songs you they play be my like of music. Oh, you mean say all the songs you like, huh, man? Your name is Mario. Mario is enjoying the show live from Rex. Sinyani Rex. Okay. Yo, Mario, you enjoy, eh? Is it Quest you do or the few you are? Mario, I the few you too, my guy. Shout out to Mario, man. Shout out going out to everyone enjoying the show at Rex. Yeah. 0266-008808. Keep your shots coming, your name, location. Let me know if you're active. What's up, me, KK? That be all. So this one said, the shop guy DJ Quest, you're loud. On the streets of Sampa. Fully active with my guy, DJ MTN. So DJ MTN is saying you should bring him to the studio one day, eh? Yeah, okay. No, I'll invite you so you can invite DJ MTN to the studio, okay? Make no worries. Shouts going out to you, Danny Boy. Danny Boy with DJ MTN. More fire the sharp guy. Thank you, Danny Boy. So I see the bounce, yeah, for hands up, yeah? Put your hands up in the air.
2: Hands up in the air.
0: Hands up in the air. If you're loving the show.
2: Hands up in the air.
0: If you're driving, don't put your hands up. 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

0: 25 past 8. Big Sean, Chris Brown, My Last. Bigger battles, big ice buckets. I work too hard to be. Shouts going out to you, IBM. People do it big out in public, cause if you don't. Shout to IBM. IBM Design. Good evening, long time. They're saying happy birthday to DJ Pilato. Like it's my last, I swear. IBM, been a long time, my brother. Like I never had it at. Shouts going out to Sara Tinku and to all the guys inside IBM Fashion, inside Zongo.
1: Ladies,
0: it's your lucky day. 0268-008808. If you're fully active tonight, WhatsApp me, let me know.

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The name is Snoop Dogg, Gene and Juice. 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What's the name? 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Big man Wasty. And then Friday, away.

The name is Chris Brown, came to do. And it's all love here, Aqua 107.1. This is the club, y'all. We live inside.

0: We want to say happy birthday to DJ Pilato. Let's all wish DJ Pilato happy birthday. This is the time. Let's wish DJ Pilato a happy birthday, yeah? What's up, B? Let me know. 0266-008808.
1: I think somebody following me.
0: This is the club, y'all. Chalet Sunday. I want the plug lounge, what is it? The plug lounge. Sunday special. I want the plug lounge. Don't miss. It's only 9 a.m. Now, you're ready with the plug. The plug, oh, fear, pray. I'm on the frames, oil, you know, any DM, Michelle. At a solid 9 a.m. Now, fear, you know, I ready with the plug. You ain't got sound coin, you ain't got sound coin. When you're not for phone, you know, who's your phone, you know, mumra at the plug on Sunday at a solid 9 a.m. So, said, you're in the best, huh? Weekend locals, oh, the plug. 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Prevail with that. 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

0: be so honam ye shia. 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
0: 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Akuma Beaters.
1: Like
0: authentic African beaters. 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Akuma Beaters. No co-equal. And then Friday call favorite spot. 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
0: The best of songs, why? 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I'm called there. Nasa, open Kwase. Anglican Park, Nasa, good evening. 0266 008808. Keep your shout outs coming. It's

busy, get busy, everybody, just get busy. Are you doing something? Do something right now, man. 0266-008808. If you're listening, let me know. If you're active, name, location. It's Friday night. 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

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Baby girl, give me your love. Rookie of Rookie Beats. Rookie says we are in the club, DJ Kwasi Duo. We are in the club with you, DJ Kwasi Duo. Rookie, you two Duo.

0: baby girl, men tating me what? 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

Time check, exactly 10 p.m. on the dot. Exactly 10 o'clock. Two more hours to go. How you feeling? 2 more hours to go. Are you still active with me tonight? If you are still active with me tonight, let me know. WhatsApp me. Keep your shout out coming on WhatsApp 0266 008808. And I do WhatsApp on Kwan. Never saw can be a WhatsApp.

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0: hey,
1: every year,
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0: You see, a bishop, what's it?

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Chale, guys, Sunday, yeah. You call the plug lounge. You go dear muto fufu. You call sun coin Sunday. Sunday special. I want the plug lounge. I enjoy delicious local foods. 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

0: 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Charlie, more shout out here. Shouts going out to you, Big Sam of Big Sam Fast Food. I watch Trust Station. Also, you're fully active tonight. Yo, Big Sam, how's life, man? A cusso. A man for top fried rice. I watch Trust Station, yeah? Charlie, big shout out, man. So this one said, good evening going out to you, DJ Quest. I am listening to the show live from Kotokrom. Obese is the name. Yeah, Obese, what's live, eh? Longest time. Maybe I have a call there. So this one says, hello, DJ Quest. Good evening. It's your girl, Frida. Listen live from Brekum. We're enjoying the show, Pan. Keep up the good work. Thank you so much, Frida. Frida, big shout out to all your girls enjoying the show. Charlie, be careful in a church, I'm watching. A cosso. Yeah. I thought for no fiance, baby. Hey, okay, Sadie. 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Abibi e. 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Okay. 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O se ei. Say a baby and unye. Say, hey, say a tough one of yours, a baby ampa. Shout to Shakwe London. Hey, oh, yeah, baby, and I've been a teeny wig a book. I say, oh, hey, come on for Penamo. Shakwe London. I'm in chat 3 seconds, catch you my phone, you know. Shouts going out to the CEO, Shakwe London, man. To Chef Elvis Jr. Going out to Patience, all the guys. Listen live from 3 seconds, catching Fiat Piran about Omuni OK Pharmacy. And then Dali Upseats. Good evening. I'm a Samu Boy Juma Gidi weekend, you know. I'm from Monday to Monday. I'm a Boy Juma. And they say, Commodo, open fried rice, jollof rice. Fried rice, jollof rice. Charlie. Open Bankuni green. I love life. Up a bankuni tilapia, correct one. Up a shawarma, kruma. Up a shawarma. Up a pizza. 3 seconds kitchen. Also, I'm home. You may be all called here, Charlie. Anytime, be from 10 a.m. now. Eduania ready or 3 seconds kitchen. I'm gonna say Eduania ready. Food is ready anytime. Omuni OK Pharmacy. Our fiapi one about to know. And Dali Up Seat. So I really want to do this song. Sele.
1: Abedimpo.
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1: 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Omi Kofi Kinata.
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over the weekend, last weekend, last Saturday, TGMA's 2025. I mean, that's the 27th edition. So, Edu, RTB is on Govosi. It's been a while. I'm about TGMA's. I'm about yeah, there, there. But people are saying, the best of all the performances, RTB's and a top here. How true is that? Charlie, Sunday, yeah, you call the Plug Lounge. Plug Lounge, yeah, well, Opsita, Fiapre, Frames Oil. Aho, you could be a mutuo, you could be fufu, and then quite pop baby. This Sunday, at a solid 9 a.m., maybe I'm ready. So, good food, good music, good family time, weekend locals, or the Plug Lounge, your perfect Sunday enjoyment spot. 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So don't miss your Sunday way. Oko charge by now. You have no best stress. So why so been ready? I know. Eh how? What if I was sending you now about the plug? Yeah, the only day you know I'm so pay mutu. Open for 4 pound a day on a Sunday morning. You get it all from the Plug Lounge at a solid 9 a.m. Maybe I'm ready. Oh, trending. Sunday in share.

0: really want to do this song, yeah? 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
0: What's with your usual? 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
0: Ena otio no aba ba jota so na oko. 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O dia na akoma atajo aba ma bobi.
1: So today.
0: I refresh a color boost to body na ngasa. I a bold smooth revitalizing energy and as every sip ya banum bia no it keeps it going. Onum bia won say yes, e jina omu. Abe gu ni padua won say yes, sisi no aye den. And after a long day no. And I say person here extra sparker what their name akuma atadwe and one on here when your boss need be shaking ye na ginger na any dance here enginemu na be flee difference na ngaza me show only 18 I want to me no akuma atadwe bi oba pay once want to me no bi
1: Sadishay on the beat.
0: Me shop at the door to Afra 02467474460246 0247474446.
1: Sadishay
0: on the beat. Nah, I'm on baby. Now it's what on. Akuma atadwe. I say obache no ebe fu.
1: Kaji bedie.
0: Quick one in Anna, my yah. Nyawa na ya womwa. Who's zaire? That's my man. Yo, the graphs, who are you, my man? The graphs, pay for me. Oh, duty, and only pay. Coco Chains. Love, Wyvan. Big time, fast for more, Wyvan. My main show, BBR Rex. OTAC 107.1. Now, so, my main tone, 0266008808. Hey, what's up, Unkwa? Odin, baby, how I mean, more shout out why 0266008808. Keep your shout out coming.
1: Yeah.
0: Shop got DJ Quest live. When

Miracle Sports. Miracle Sports on Wednesday market down. Charlie boys, I'm going in. I draw. Friday, dear, I was saying, Onum, I draw the. I draw the Onum, no, Sabebo, I am num. Emma, Jai. Jai, Missy Jai. Yo, Sam is also live, man.

Then we spot to Ranke Popcorn tonight. Too many girls will be going out tonight. So we go Jamaica nigga say Jamaica nigga say

Yo, DJ Quiet the Sharp Guy, it's your guy Francis from Kwesi Bar. I see show no Achisa. Shaz gone at a bubro. Copy work, alcohol. 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

to you, Tasco. Tasco, the whole night, I check. Tasco, Tasco. 80, 80, we don't catch a pa, 80. You better link up, 80. Some trees, more money, more peace. NY, the taxi driver, NY. Tell him, we don't catch a fucking party. Mr. Sopa saw a friend on the show for a quick shout out at 11 o'clock. Oba friend in live studio. So 5 more minutes to go. 11 o'clock. Oba saw making some shout out. Let's do it together. And then DJ Pilato birthday. It's still not over. Oh. The name will be all fat. Boys, what do boys say here? We know what I'm... Hey, baby, I call you, cock, I'm crabbing.

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Is Omu Lodiko Sufu Yina? Where is Nai Waldo? I be seeing Namu Omu Station. Masa. I bet Tina Pragya Mako be seeing. Let's enjoy the Afrobeat song of the year. Kojo Black.

0: And I do me feel like I'm doing come on. Me feel like so can be charming. Your best all can be a friend. I catch him why. So what tell me in Kwan? I say we okay. So be friend. Just call me. Say something good. Say something nice. Just say something. Once you are listening now, oh no, oh you okay, you know. Just say something nice. Can we be chair, my friend? Now can we be chair, my 0268008808 and 0200680068. Then I'll open it. Then I'll open it. Front of me can say, oh, Quest, let's do more music. Young party here, young car to 12 o'clock. Because the next hour, and it'll be free here. The point 12 o'clock. I've been about 11. I'm still here. 0266008808 and 0200680068. Order from me. Give me a call. Yeah, Chapan. Let's vibe, yeah.
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0: Hey, sir, emphasize we be able to call here. We be able fine.
1: I'll be in touch.
0: That's how I do.

Rockstar Kwame Eugene, do better. We're number 6 past 11. We are until 12 midnight. Let me say a very good evening going out to Honorable Entry AJ Vincent. Chief. Chief. Chief, dear, me nana is a show you. Chief, dear. I don't know. Be from now. You can say hello. 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

Okay, so anytime that I'm playing the song, I just want to say a big shout going out to Helena. Shout out to my Miss Ewa. You know what I'm talking about. They are called cabin. Say. 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

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But San Diana, we want to see something on you. 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

0: The name is Young Alpha Davido Soba. I love it. Show being brought to you by Akuma Ataje. Friday night, yeah, a powerful ginger liquor. The fa facey. Fa facey. Because you call Plug Lounger Sunday, and no one will be facey. And a Plug Special, and a be facey. Akuma Ataje, both smooth, revitalizing, every sip wakes you up and keeps you going. Name no, drink responsibly. 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Why? Ube woo, ube
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0: One thing about boys in this day, one thing about my realized uncle for Jose, they don't know their limits. And Sunny Sea Table, no sooner. Ube woo. Why is it who's in Zebua? Jimmy. I've read you so. Can't say Obi na sadi omo epi. Enye ni butu mu. Oni mi say o level pa ye say ebia onom disposable no. Onom bia half. Onom enu wie. No, I just say we okay. Oh, they onum half. I saw chocolate kakra. So I say, only onum yo. No, I say feel it. I feel it. No, na yam. Last, even hona. Why is obusit? Obuak. Even hona unyada o. Abra, oba kabi wa. Dede ayeye no. Dede microphone kutami ami dede ameye no. Eso nega na dawo.
2: So ando.
0: Boys, in fact, boys in guys we be omo ni omo level. We watch a full time two on a Friday night and a weekend ni say. Eso hu o limit. And eso hu level. So I just say. Say na odube unum do be bia na o say yes. Eya fa o pia jai. Chese, eh, fanu pina is so jan on ya yo. Chese, and you pano all to your bill no. Oh, move on sabi bimra, move on bimra. And the air ban into no all numa kuno. Hey, boys. But you're in San Banya, but you're at it. I didn't sampe. Nessa benum no foo foo foo foo foo foo foo. 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
2: You bobby. You bobby. You bobby.
0: And I didn't say, Chiana said, Oh, no, my fafra. I saw we. No, I saw we. No, I saw we. No, I saw we. Ooh, be
1: woo. Arc FM 107.1.
0: Is that all number? What did I say? All number.
2: And if
0: you're in
2: them.
0: Ah! Oh, be fear. So I'm feeling strong, you know. We will be out from last Saturday. This is your Ogoso fit. Aye, Izo. Hey. What's the way? Ha ha ha. Are you going to turn your mind over fit? Hey. About your doctors, nurses, for amuti, physician assistants, amuti. About this, aya yenye day.
2: The
0: quandary and the quandary and called Diana or Safi. Yanya day. The doctor in EBTA and a physician assistant BTA, nurse in EBTA, or all my remedy, you know, or the entree. And I'm over there called pharmacy in Yanka Yasam. And also, it will be Yama, you know, 3 million, 45. We say, eh, so much auto. Then you say auto. 5 million cries auto. Hey, but am I being told why? If you know your limits, and you have now you be a family crew. Now next, just on to me until the nine. Yasun, yasun, hasa. ya so na haso haso ha
2: na unu de egu egu mu
0: na etwi yi bi
2: egu fu mu doctor e no krampo emuro
0: da bi so man am to no omo ni mo omo ni mo
2: omo mo
0: ei
2: na o de fu no e ze he
0: Ejo e anya bo chati ensane ba take your time relax oni o ensane kuta oni obi ni nkomo mo ni nkomo eno wadwen no be ko nkomo no so mo te no e sepin o sepe sepe oho enya fe na oni nya be gu o no apetashi
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0: ana wo ye obi a fufu obi a ready a Udi go anu mwa. 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Ade e bi here no. I don't know about how tears is here. You say ade asa but I don't know who is listening. E bi out. Hey Quest, come here who? Who na beka?
2: Next time. Boys and girls. My partner time.
0: Oh, na say mostly a man and a farmer case. Yes.
2: Now you say they are a man bin say. When say oh MP no as say now for bear for.
0: ADHD.
2: Oh no more, dey no more, dey no kun.
0: Say enya music. Sebi abe maybe na invite you omo. I inviting on any girl.
2: Yeah.
0: Oh, me na for some make o. Am make dia any for mo bread. Dem call. Ya call nom no. No be nom. O be nom pa, o be nom afi. O be nom pa afi. Off pa na here na off.
3: Ya pa.
0: Ba kuzini.
2: Ah, asama
0: kin. Ba kuzini.
2: Asama kin.
0: Anya izo because yas ne ono one hun limiter so one hun limiter obenum nzan san wo hopa so na ya mo dikan no ya mo dikan kwa koda ya ko si wa ba o wa se e ko si na I know. How was I say? Yeah, Missinaba. Hey! Party, you know, baby, how?
2: What in time is that number?
0: One thirty, oh, baby. So, one who limiter. Obe no monsan, san wo hopa, so na, oh, ya mo de kank. No, ya mo de kank wakoda.
2: Obe da.
0: Ya ko si waba. Oh, was I say? Ya ko si naba. I know.

0: you say, if I pump 5:30, if we are copy watch it be, no be at the same day. Oh, and then you know to say the day. That was the plan, oh. And so maybe we last, and suddenly we see, wow, I shall see. No, all more. I've been in the tables. I'm here. Nibana, what table no minimum? Charlie, and some people are no minimums. Don't know so bad or didn't nigger be small guy be a dear chair, or just small by as they were smallish. I'm grabbing a table. Jack Daniels say ba. Then the label ba. After the last, you hear? Nigga no so is sachet in Zebi. Everyone want bottom. At the table. Oh, this is a major moho. Now me say me call ba muhaba. Me ba na kwa na I say.
1: Wada.
0: Now hen you may go for moha. Akwa. A fear or yaffin in snow. Mr. Okofo. I sent him Yakofa Hono. And I'll open his eye.
2: So, who is it, Mr. Okofo?
0: Oh, Mr. Rana. No, sir, yet me, I'll be duo.
2: Is it Mr. Foyer home to you?
0: This is what I want to know. But your mic, raise mic, mama. Huh? We. Ah, be a mic, be a age, Juma.
2: We need an eye for the moon.
0: Ah,
2: okay. Tell me. I don't have a son.
0: If I told the tennis, eh? And come out to say, ED. And some no home come on. Name here, I come out at you. I am the boys no moon to Mwase, and now the open pay weekend here, and to was here is an honor more, a cra, and fan fra. So one, we ain't our honor more. No man, no one could see we. Name was almost so I am commodie. And as I was drinking, Nansano, and as a bit will pee, and some people good table was an ass, oh, wait, last. What could they die? I had an uncle football, or minimum level, minimum of Fufusa, Bacho.
2: Question. I'm going to go to the house. And say,
0: I said,
2: if you know what you are and then you do the amount, and you be a corner bina. Audio, your level. But Enko fan fra. And yes, no.
0: Hey!
2: Oh, and then I mean, Massa, oh, be who?
1: I do intimate.
2: Obiyani ni pabia system.
0: Yeah.
2: Oye obi o positive o negative.
0: Yes.
2: E ni those stars no.
0: Correct.
2: And you won't say won't let me say adibi me mpe.
0: No jai.
2: Because me now say minister no won't say no. We need somebody there the mot. It's a mot say ba. See no.

0: Mais nous n'avons pas connu Guinness, nous connons crabe, nous connons bière. 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
2: eh na so ni o be tia station kan e de ti ha
0: mi ma ti ase ba uti
2: o ti ti ti o di o di sana bread market na na mi director
0: mi ka mi metem ka atabi na eye papa eye
2: okay
0: enti nu bi
2: okay
0: but who we are no they are quick on the 3 points no we no have no who for them and what's that yes and the question of the obi tiao
2: okay
0: I tell you eh duro
2: okay
0: eh come
2: on all right
0: the name say when you say em pe ohun na ma
2: jai
0: jai now the friend na be friend aki kuma obi wo
2: person from last week obi afia to ene obi so fe
0: oh yeah cuz on you wes me see on you make us obi o rest as here yeah okay but this is you pasa oh no when I get ready say make fetch ready for money more oh get ready we go kunu kunu
2: ah oko deja no
0: ah
2: oko deja again no
0: I we go we be say be my waiting keja Oba na ta unene ko jare. No bu su re. O mi da kes. Anu e di o. 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
1: Se ene besi no.
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0: Ko e the plug. 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
2: O ni bebi a. Aya enkofo bi e fasa energy ni free a. 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
0: a se ho no
2: washing be ho no
0: ah o se o ko de kra right me ka
2: bonso mo
0: ko de me ka me se ah e se ka o mo to se so u wura de cabin ho na se
2: mpie bi
0: o bi what is that anybody here o ko wura o mu e washing ho na ho e ma ye ma yusu kurubu ai e ka de ko ai fa ba so ko sa mi go uti kori e utu series I am a cab member now.
2: Some of us own him as a bonnet pa. I want to be son of a moon now for.
0: Now, question more, and see, the cab me, they were a unan, was your car.
2: Yeah.
0: Why, if you ever knew because of Cobb and Office, on Tommy Walk,
2: there be a video.
0: And Sally Ponce, I know, would have heard you. Now, see, name a member, especially me, Mariana, me, my dear brother, and say, or the girl, of course, where we,
2: oh,
0: not bonnet car. Oh, maybe,
2: you
0: know, to see this. I said, no. If you are
1: bread,
0: if you are 2 for 20, or what do you say? I can't wait. We can oh, bread, oh, the baby. Simply because you can be a for that for me.
2: Sir,
0: boy, we are all in ye.
1: And
0: you probably be who quest. Question on one or enough to say, you don't say by Amribi.
2: I'm
0: yes. I don't know if we buy, and I'm going to say, oh, but I'll buy you more next month.
1: Oh,
2: okay.
0: Next month. Oh, Accra. Oh, but quest. The makers will be saying, I can't remember when you Friday, the Abra, and you. When you see me, so a moment, Sunday, but I know frat. And who has seen I
1: am?
0: My chat, I tag you. Maybe a or the phone room. What's your case? Obian, the music system, you are on the media, and watch it. In the country, the frat, and woman. But be so up, I man, no alcohol. No pet, a bian catier. And I say, be a biscuit
2: to the
0: moon. And yen, but Opa, wounding you, where are they? What's that? Before we young question, Fever Fermosa, I will be a yacht in the country, Corona, not on and off. Oh,
2: yeah,
0: I don't know when you were Corona. Who's now will be a moon?
1: I tell you,
0: se kuma se mebi me bo atadwe ba na minimum afi boy me kwa mi
2: amuka je se ay atadwe
0: yes o se mi mo akwa da we man kosu
2: o de bi se aso go go na sibi o ko ba wa
0: No, who is that? This is come see me,
2: okay.
0: And I'm so fifty by the man, me, who said, Twana would you
2: ever order? Okay.
0: My part is, I don't know. But, and I'm called Obama, Massa. Honano, who said, I know where I wouldn't mind you be. But, oh, dear, Massa, I'm sure we'll be cooking for that, actually. Because, me see, ah, me, Massa, my do fear me, Massa. Bobe, one, midnight to one. Musa di age na so say
2: ah hey ozo ngwa
0: oh masa when we are saying boom so say ah
2: aba ko boom o ko boom so
0: masa and okay masa akoro onyami o aswe do oha kwes oh no sa ba mesro
2: nya
0: hwe yi all right drink responsibly na mwa
2: aha
0: unya etia mere
2: menum
0: into us dia boys no ma ba no o mo di guess. Okay, me ba use me name do for now.
2: Okay.
0: Mama me tie me do for e fe Esther o fie pre.
2: Esther okay.
0: Ono me kwa me ko plug no.
2: O ko plug no. O dey can plug in at an answer.
0: Then fe me. Me ka I na tie but. A friend me ko plug me ban me camp me for hold am me ko me ko ye ni ma.
2: Okay.
0: Then friend me fear me kwa.
2: Okay.
0: Now o dey o ko plug o that. O dey o ya see you. First lady o.
2: Ah. First lady
0: o. First lady o. Ana bua.
2: Se
0: no. No ko police ma. Almost police for almost for a DP1.
2: Aha.
0: And that's the first lady.
2: Okay.
0: So what's the first lady doing, boy?
2: Wait. I'm going what you wait.
0: Only B.
2: I know who needs a support.
0: I didn't
1: DJ Quest.
0: And you know.
2: And that's the. I don't care your crown or no. And I yeah. Oba internet has your delay.
0: Oh
2: yeah. Aha. Yekoko. Onze yekoto e jumano so.
0: Oh yes.
2: Aha. Eti mi rounds no. Eh from her to plug. From plug
1: to cabin.
2: And I said from cabin to Luna. What name Luna?
0: We call it
1: Luna.
2: Oh, Penquasi. Traffic light in area move on.
0: I'm going to go to the town. I'm going to go
2: to the town. Oh, you said
0: you're
2: buying chair. Okay, okay. You're buying chair. Oh,
0: that's nothing.
2: I'm going to buy 3 months.
1: Maybe. Uma.
2: I also ginger correct one. I.E. Ginger. Where are you drunk? Correct one. But,
0: Chris. I'm going to go to the town.
2: Yes,
0: okay. Obi, I will register much. First thing I want half from
2: boy. Aye.
0: Is he Obi no East Timor?
2: Aye.
0: Half for air goals in Kenya. Say, and I born register.
2: Aye.
0: Mister, say, the work quest is a project. I'm on for Sunya. Me. No business. Me cannot tap up for me so. To Obi, I will win him. Say, quest I be a man. Obi, I know to be a cancer. I will. Obi, quest I be a man.
2: Onjo cancer. Onu ne uwa.
0: Yes. Onu ne uwa. Send because what is Dimpa no wono how many Dimpa
2: no credit
0: Dimpa the man eh dey act and am boy
2: yes
0: and when you say Dimpa no
2: say
0: so say o say no yam say question so question so be order let us say Kenya enye bone
2: Kenya bad
0: me kind of credit me say me come see me
2: play
0: me kind of credit because question you hunche because that man na here no na enye ko baby no na question dey na o pa fair na do so o men o be fa unless e dia o ye juma dia o boa o be test but me from somewhere to somewhere to by the time I walk and say, you say Luna on.
2: Ah, Luna.
0: Right. Because question the Obunna on what media flyer. No, pussy. Without any part of concern. No, what is the car flyer? So, because I say, it's your auto was a woman. That's all. You need to be at
1: school.
0: And to make us a Missero, a tearful beer. Uti Akifin Biano, question the Missero, or any part. Obey now. But boss was my wedding.
2: Rocoso.
0: It's Missero, a tearful. Wow, because I will be up at all the baby hen. I'm here to be wounded.
2: Audacity!
0: Obisi, I didn't see the
2: honey. Ah, I'm here to be wounded, you know.
0: but as a moon,
2: anyway, Yabio Kruma Yabio Kruma.
0: But anyo, anyway,
2: Yabio Kruma.
0: And the question is, I have woman, but all the important mood can see.
2: Yeah.
0: I'm saying, bom pa info nyina na omom kwatente na yimihu mu sey a
2: amen
0: e bom pa sey by this time they say because we benya ka
2: amen
0: me kan kwase bo
2: amen
0: e kan en kan
1: ko dj kwase
0: nte me kwase obi a akai yabo na kwase bo ni bia no on fe ne sey kwase me tuma kan because kwase no ni pa
2: adasti
0: chairman
2: eh you got to anajo no so
0: eno
2: anajo
0: to
2: us ah you got to us but that's pa na also your friend is there
0: Esther
2: okay Madam Esther, what for are you on? I want to see from sir. And so we'll come no.
0: But Esther, who's there? I'm not going to say. Or a businesswoman.
2: Ah, a businesswoman.
0: Oh. No, on Thursday and do stars.
2: Oh, okay.
0: Same because they want me on top and down. I'm a free.
2: Oh, I see.
1: Esther.
0: Because when you're on the other one, I'm just finishing. But who's there now? Wednesday market, we who know.
2: Okay.
0: You have to say Friday.
2: Oh, okay.
0: And Thursday, you know, or type call.
2: Yamfo.
0: Those type of call. What's the first thing?
2: Yamfo, Anna.
1: Kenya, say.
2: Oh, okay. Oh, and anyway, business, pal.
0: And this time, I'm saying, because I'm going to buy a phone for Daddy.
1: It's a bag, you know, Toby.
0: Esther.
2: Senior Audacity.
0: DJ Quest. Maybe we're senior.
2: Oh, no, you're senior.
0: We're supremo. On the shop, or the number of power, my question the amount. Or not, what way do you call it the amount? Get 20. But I'm kidding, they already made us more.
2: And therefore, a Friday night, we got to us on the cabin, you ensure the cabin lounge, yeah? I feel you have a plug answer. Plug on Sunday, you're hot. Maybe the Mutu and Fufu Sunday, every Sunday, be a local, across all the plug. And the upper 9, I ready. And every Sunday, be at the plug lounge, or Fia Pray. Ultra, run about in Kakrabia, first garage, second garage. How many frames oil no any DNM share? And every Sunday be an upper 9. And call Nyanko D and Quendiani. Come on, pa. Concerning Tiak 107.1. FM DJ Quest, the sharp guy. And I say MC Quest. Charlie, ensure the cabin, yeah,
3: 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Are you a Bela fan? 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My homie, you are the best. We bad, nobody bad. Rap.
4: 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He's like that.
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